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1: Your forecast across the Wimmera today. Cloudy, patchy morning fog, medium chance of showers, light winds, northerly up to 25 k's this morning. Tomorrow, cloudy, very high chance of showers, most likely all day, northerly winds up to 25 k's, top of 13. For Wednesday, partly cloudy, slight chance of a shower, most likely all day, westerly winds up to 25 k's, top of 12. And for Thursday, cloudy, slight chance of a shower, light winds, top of 12. Your tops for today, Horsham 15, Stall and Ararat 13.
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1: We're sitting on 7 degrees.
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It is Kayla here for your Monday morning. Saw the Dogs beat the Tigers over the weekend. A very nice win, taking a couple of my friends down who are all Richmond supporters. Had a blast. What did you get up to on the weekend? Let me know at our Facebook, 101.3 Mix FM or Mix FM Horsham on Instagram. Whilst you're doing it, keep it here. Ed Sheeran and Ray on the way. Ray being on the Spilt Milk lineup. We'll get into it after Where Is My Husband. But first, Somba, who was on the lineup last year. My Body Isn't Ready. Mix.

0: Right, whereas my husband makes music that makes you feel good. Now, the Spilt Milk lineup, usually the festival hosted in Ballarat, now moving to Geelong this year, came out with their lineup over the weekend and fans went crazy for Lewis Capaldi and Ray being at the top. And then, of course, our Aussie acts like DMAs, The Terries, Yes Boon, Stum, Borderline, Alexia, so many great Aussie acts also on it too. But the internet went wild because they weren't too sure about Lewis and Ray being at the top, considering they had like people like Doechii and Kendrick Lamar last year. Some people felt it fell a little bit flat, but I don't know. They're waving the UK flag. I'm all for it to have Lewis and a bit of Ray as well coming down to Geelong, of all places. I think a few people wanted to see this act, though. The morning light is turning blue, the feeling is bizarre. At the top, which would have been so cool to have Tame Impala decide, hey, I'm going to play in my home country. But you know what? We'll manifest it maybe for next year. You got Tame Impala, Dracula in 10, mix.
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0: Sarah Bareilles, Love Song, wrote the music for Waitress the Musical. Great show. Did you see it in Melbourne before it departed us? Oh, so sad. Keep it on mix. For now, I'm taking baby steps. I'm going to take those baby steps with Olivia Dean in the next hour. Before that, the news and the weather. Keep it here.
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13: It's 7 o'clock with your local news headlines. A draft management plan for Mount Arapiles Tuin State Park has sparked fresh debate, with more than 100 rock climbing and bouldering routes proposed for closure. A consultation period is open until the end of next month, with Horsham Rural City Council reminding locals to also get involved and have their say. And the Horsham Regional Livestock Exchange has moved sales from weekly to fortnightly, effective immediately, in response to the reduced numbers. They've advised that this is a temporary change until numbers increase in the spring period. The next meeting has been rescheduled for this Wednesday. And that's your local news headlines.
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14: Your forecast across the Wimmera today. Cloudy, patchy morning fog, medium chance of showers, light winds, northerly up to 25 k's this morning. Tomorrow, cloudy, very high chance of showers, most likely all day, northerly winds up to 25 k's, top of 13. For Wednesday, partly cloudy, slight chance of a shower, most likely all day, westerly winds up to 25 k's, top of 12. And for Thursday, cloudy, slight chance of a shower, light winds, top of 12. Your tops for today, Horsham 15, Stall and Ararat 13.
15: Don't Maccas walk, Maccas run to the new Quarter Pounder Barbecue Bacon.
13: It's 10 degrees.
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bit of the Fooey's Best of You on Mix, music that makes you feel good. It is your Monday mid-morning with Kayla here, Alex Warren, Fever Dream on the way, making his way to our backyard on my birthday, September 5, if you want to find yourself at Alex Warren. Tickets at his website. First, though, Olivia Dean making her way to our backyard in October. All sold out, really manifesting some tickets by playing Baby Steps for you now. Mix.

0: Beaver Dream, Alex Warren, Mix, music that makes you feel good. In the mornings, you hear from the morning crew with Gabby and Dan. Now, the team, sometimes they don't agree with each other, but when it comes to a healthy marriage, they're on good terms.
1: Husband, Shrove.
2: Yes.
1: Does he pat you on the butt occasionally?
2: Oh, all the time.
1: Yeah, great.
2: Yeah. Bend over. Tushy tap. Walk out of the room, tushy tap.
1: Good.
2: Admittedly, I do the same to him.
1: Oh, great. Tushy exactly. Tap. Get your own back. That's great. That's a healthy marriage.
2: Yes, I did have to put some rules on the tushy tap.
1: Did you?
2: Yeah. I said, when I'm bent over in the oven, can you not do it? I'm dealing with hot things. This is dangerous.
1: Always important to set some ground rules.
2: Yes. It's like when I'm dicing the onion, also, no tushy tap.
1: Yeah.
0: Kitchen tushy tapping. The team both agree, not on the cards. The Morning Crew with Gabby and Dan back tomorrow from 6.
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18: It's Emma Clark with your local news headlines. A search is underway for missing 15-year-old Elise, who was last seen in Ararat at around midday on Saturday the 18th of July. Elise is described as 152 centimetres tall with a thin build and reddish black hair. She was wearing black and white graphic hoodie, black track pants and carrying a backpack. She is known to frequent Ararat, Ballarat and Dandenong. Anyone with information is urged to contact Crime Stoppers or Ararat Police. And VicPol is inviting the Horsham and Northern Grampians communities to policing forums held next week on the 5th and 6th. Businesses and residents can hear about current policing issues, crime prevention and road safety, and also ask questions of Victoria Police personnel also. And that's your local news headlines.
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18: Your four-day forecast for the Wimmera for the rest of today. Cloudy, showers around and light northerly winds. Tomorrow, cloudy, a very high chance of showers from late in the morning and the afternoon. Northerly winds up to 25 k's per hour and heading for a top of 13. On Wednesday, partly cloudy, a slight chance of showers in the morning and afternoon. Winds westerly and 12. And Thursday, cloudy with a slight chance of showers, light winds and expecting a top of 12.
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18: It's 12 degrees.
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School Lunch, Emma Clark with you this afternoon. Bernard Fanning, wish you well. Nickelback coming up very soon, and Usher, a big dance floor hit from the early 2000s. Right after this one, it's Genuine and Pony.

Mix FM, the old school lunch, All Saints and Never Ever. I saw those ladies and Craig David and a few other artists several years ago at Mount Duneed Estate, just out of Geelong. It was, I don't think it was a day on the green thing. It was like a R&B or old school sort of concert, but it was brilliant, absolutely brilliant. Beautiful weather, beautiful wines. And the concert, the artists were absolutely brilliant. I remember All Saints. They hadn't changed a bit. Nelly Furtado coming up very soon. Also TLC.

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0: 94.5, Nil to the Border, 98.5, Ararat and the Grampians, and 101.3, the Wimmera is Mix FM, TLC and Waterfalls. Reminder, at 2 o'clock this afternoon, your phone will go off. Now, if you don't want it to, you probably need to turn it off or pop it onto air flight mode at least half an hour before. This isn't the emergency warning signal for across the nation, so everyone in Australia is set to get this. It's to warn us of fires, floods, cyclones, anything serious like that. This afternoon at 2 is just a test. I'm intrigued to see what it sounds like. But if you are in a situation and you don't want your phone to go off, make sure you turn it off well before 2 o'clock. Maya, coming up soon, and Beyonce.
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17: 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The perfect look isn't complete without you wearing it. 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
0: It's Emma Clark with your local news headlines. A search is underway for missing 15-year-old Elise, who was last seen in Ararat at around midday on Saturday the 18th of July. Elise is described as 152 centimetres tall with a thin build and reddish black hair. She was wearing black and white graphic hoodie, black track pants and carrying a backpack. She is known to frequent Ararat, Ballarat and Dandenong. Anyone with information is urged to contact Crime Stoppers or Ararat Police. And VicPol is inviting the Horsham and Northern Grampians communities to policing forums held next week on the 5th and 6th. Businesses and residents can hear about current policing issues, crime prevention and road safety, and also ask questions of Victoria Police personnel also. And that's your local news headlines.
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0: Your four-day forecast for the Wimmera for the rest of today. Cloudy, showers around and light northerly winds. Tomorrow, cloudy, a very high chance of showers from late in the morning and the afternoon. Northerly winds up to 25 k's per hour and heading for a top of 13. On Wednesday, partly cloudy, a slight chance of showers in the morning and afternoon. Winds westerly and 12. And Thursday, cloudy with a slight chance of showers, light winds and expecting a top of 12.
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0: And right now it's 14 degrees.
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XFM, Olivia Dean and Man I Need, Emma Clark with you this afternoon. The forecast for us, we're looking at some rain tomorrow, up to 6 mil, hopefully not another 1 mil on Wednesday. Also, it has been super, super cold at the Nepal on the weekend. Just so many, we know it's winter, but it just feels like there's an extra bite to this year's coldness. I'm feeling it anyway. This is Ella Langley in Choosing Texas.

0: Gwen Stefani on Mix FM and her fellow No Doubt band members, Don't Speak. We want you to nominate our region's best. Now, when I say this, we're talking playgrounds. We're talking sport club, sporting club canteens. Week before last, Natty Mark, best canteen. There was like five or six young blokes in there and Tanya Glascott, the legend herself, serving up the punters that were at the footy, but some delicious vegetable soup. I think it was vegetable soup I had this weekend, just being Connie, pumpkin soup. That's what we're talking about. Your favourite sporting canteens, best place to get a cuppa, whether it's Brad's Coffee or Farmhouse or Steph's Pimpinio, Steph's Cuppers, little trailer there. It doesn't matter where you are, where you've had your best cuppa or had the kids, you know, had the best play in a playground. We want to know about it in our local area. 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

0: Pink Pantheress, Zara Larsson on Mix FM with Stateside. Emma Clark with you this afternoon. I was mentioning before our region's best, but I've made it my mission this season of footy and netball. It's the first season my daughter's playing early on a Saturday morning, and we are loving getting around, you know, trekking to all the clubs and that sort of thing, and the home games too. They're fabulous. But it's been my mission to try out soup. The canteen soup. Every single club of late has absolutely delivered the goods. I've had soup at Kalki, bloody delicious. Stall a few weeks ago when we played Swifts, awesome soup there. It was vegetable soup. Man, that was unreal. Natty Muck last weekend, Quonny this weekend. I'll tell you what, there's some ripping homemade soup makers in this region, that's for sure. But that's my goal on a Saturday. Which club are we going to this weekend and what soup have they got? I know, I live a pretty boring life. Blink 182 coming up.
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0: Mix FM, Ella Henderson and Filthy Rich. We're getting close to 2 o'clock. We will check out the latest in local news headlines in just a moment's time. A reminder too, it's almost 2 o'clock. That emergency signal is going to go off very, very soon. If you're doing something very important and you can't be interrupted or don't need that noise, turn your phone off now or put it into flight mode. It's an emergency warning going across the nation to every single person with a mobile phone. It's to alert us for cyclones, floods, fires, anything else that might happen. So please turn your phone off or onto flight mode if you don't want to get it. I'm pretty interested to see what it sounds like. 10 seconds it should go for, and it's just a test warning to make sure it works if we ever need to hit the button on that one. G-Flip coming up after 2 o'clock. Lewis Capaldi and also Gracie Abrams.
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0: It's 7 o'clock with your local news headlines. A draft management plan for Mount Arapiles Tuin State Park has sparked fresh debate, with more than 100 rock climbing and bouldering routes proposed for closure. A consultation period is open until the end of next month, with Horsham Rural City Council reminding locals to also get involved and have their say. And the Horsham Regional Livestock Exchange has moved sales from weekly to fortnightly, effective immediately, in response to the reduced numbers. They've advised that this is a temporary change until numbers increase in the spring period. The next meeting has been rescheduled for this Wednesday. And that's your local news headlines.
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0: Your four-day forecast for the Wimmera for the rest of today. Cloudy, showers around and light northerly winds. Tomorrow, cloudy, a very high chance of showers from late in the morning and the afternoon. Northerly winds up to 25 k's per hour and heading for a top of 13. On Wednesday, partly cloudy, a slight chance of showers in the morning and afternoon, winds westerly and 12. And Thursday, cloudy with a slight chance of showers, light winds and expecting a top of 12.
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0: And right now it's 14 degrees.
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Ariana Grande, We Can't Be Friends on Mix FM. Very soon, Lewis Capaldi, he's doing the Spilt Milk Tour. Geelong, 19th of December. Now, I was keen to go until I realised the date. Week before Christmas. That's a little bit too busy in the radio world. Anyway, he's coming. If you're keen, sign up to Spilt Milk's newsletter, as I did on the weekend. Maybe I could look at other dates and catch a flight somewhere or something. A little holiday before Christmas. That'd be nice. This is Gracie Abrams on Mix Hit the Wall.

0: FM, David Guetta, Teddy Swims, Tones and I, gone. Old Tones and I is on The Voice, one of the guest or special judges this year. I do love a bit of Tones and I, ever since Dance Monkey came out. Gosh, that song would be 10 years old now for sure. It'd have to be. Very soon, an artist that my daughter had some very special comments about on the weekend. Somba's coming up and Taylor Swift soon.
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0: Mix FM, Taylor Swift and Opalite. Before that, Somber. And as my daughter said yesterday, we're in the car, Somber come on, I'm running a Spotify playlist, and he come on and she goes, he must be very, very single or he's had a lot of heartbreak, Mum. And I said, why is that? Oh, all his songs just sound lonely and sad. He's like Taylor Swift before she met Travis Kelce. Pretty insightful coming from a 10-year-old, but she's not wrong. I have to give her that much. Coming up in just a moment, 50 Cent.
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0: Mix FM, 50 Cent in the club. A reminder, this Wednesday night, Inside Story, the Horsham Blue Ribbon Foundation Crime Night is being held at the church in River Road, just up near here. If you're keen to head along, head to the Blue Ribbon Foundation's Facebook page. You can purchase tickets there. When I spoke to Paul Margetts, head of the Horsham Blue Ribbon Foundation branch last week, he said over 240 tickets had been sold, and I think they've got capacity for 300. So try and grab one. It is an awesome night. I'm heading along this Wednesday too. Absolutely love real crime stuff. And this is real, like real detectives right in front of you telling some stories. It's going to be absolutely brilliant. But again, more details on the Horsham Blue Ribbon Foundation's Facebook page. Carrie and Tommy coming up after three.
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0: Your four-day forecast for the Wimmera for the rest of today. Cloudy, showers around and light northerly winds. Tomorrow, cloudy, a very high chance of showers from late in the morning and the afternoon. Northerly winds up to 25 k's per hour and heading for a top of 13. On Wednesday, partly cloudy, a slight chance of showers in the morning and afternoon. Winds westerly and 12. And Thursday, cloudy with a slight chance of showers, light winds and expecting a top of 12.
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0: And right now it's 14 degrees.
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0: country for your drive home. It is Carrie Bickmore and Tommy Little. We still got Guy Montgomery with us.
1: Yes, and you can get tickets to Guy Mont's Spelling Bee live shows at livenation.com.au. Now, we are just about to be put to the spelling test, Carrie, and you are not confident.
2: I know, I can already, like, you are a very intelligent man and you're very good with words. I'm terrible.
1: I don't think I am good with, anyway, it doesn't matter what we
2: you're
1: think.
2: Good with the written word. I'm good, better with the spoken, no, not better, but I'm good with the spoken word.
1: Guy Montgomery, who do you think is going to be better, Carrie or I?
3: Look, I've been watching both of your work with words for, what, 5-10 minutes now?
1: Yeah.
3: And I think you're both a standing chance of going well here. And look, I've gone for middle of the road options. I've found words that I think would be worthy of the person's purse. So these are I would categorize as neutral words.
1: Okay.
3: That you'd sort of expect yourself to be able to spell. That is my belief.
2: Okay.
3: So I've prepared one word for each of you.
2: Well, we'll find out. Spell
1: truck. Don't worry. I've gone for some real dumbass shit here, so you're going to be fine.
3: No. I think, you know, so I've prepared a word for you each. Now, before you spell, I'll just remind you both that you can ask for a language of origin, a definition, or to hear the word in a sentence.
2: Okay.
3: In the unlikely event that both of you either get your words incorrect or correct, I've got a tiebreaker word so that we can settle the score.
2: Great. Okay. All right. Let's play.
3: Now, I'll turn over to you guys. Which of you would like to spell first?
2: I will.
3: Okay. Good on you. Carrie, your word is favourite.
1: What do you want to hear? Do you want a language of origin? Did you want to hear it in a sentence?
2: I think I know how to spell it.
1: Oh.
2: F-A-V-O-U-R-I-T-E. What?
4: You should ask the language of origin.
3: Hold on. So, yeah, well, Tommy's encouraging you because what I have done is I write jokes.
2: Oh,
3: so a lot of the show is that there are jokes.
2: This is the art of the conversation. No. I'm just not here to win.
3: No, you are here to win and I respect it. And I think it's important. I don't know how I can check the tape because as you were spelling, Tommy was so encouraging you to engage in the spirit of the game.
2: Sorry, rewind.
3: Can you spell it exactly as you spelled it just before?
2: F-A-V-O-U-R-I-T-E.
3: That is correct.
2: Yes. Can you put it in a sentence for me?
3: Certainly. Raindrops on roses and whiskers on kittens. Bright copper kettles and warm woolen mittens. Brown paper packages tied up with strings. These are a few of the lyrics from A Song in the Sound of Music, my favourite film.
2: Okay, Tommy, you'll go.
1: Yes.
3: How you feeling, Tommy? I mean, you know, there's a lead. You know, you're playing just to tie.
1: I mean, the best I can do is draw. It doesn't feel. It's actually a better position than I thought I would find myself in. I'm only down by one.
3: Okay. Your word is absorbent.
1: Absorbent. I would like the language of origin, please.
3: Scrub daddy.
1: A B S O R B A N T. Absorbent.
3: That is incorrect. I'm so sorry.
4: What did I get?
3: Absorbent spelled A B S O R B E N T.
4: Damn it!
2: All right.
3: Congratulations, Carrie.
2: All right.
1: Guy, we love the show.
2: Oh, I thought we were still going to play for the next hour. No, we're done.
1: We've got to get the Wordle live guy on next. Guy, I'm on Spelling Bee live shows, livenation.com.au. Guy Montgomery, thank you so much, mate.
3: Hey, thanks so much for having me. I hope you have a wonderful show. I'm going to be tuning in to try and find something sexy.
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29: Your four-day forecast for the Wimmera for the rest of today. Cloudy, showers around and light northerly winds. Tomorrow, cloudy, a very high chance of showers from late in the morning and the afternoon. Northerly winds up to 25 k's per hour and heading for a top of 13. On Wednesday, partly cloudy, a slight chance of showers in the morning and afternoon. Winds westerly and 12. And Thursday, cloudy with a slight chance of showers, light winds and expecting a top of 12.
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29: And right now it's 14 degrees.
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2: It's the one and only Carrie Bickmore. And Tom.

0: the people that need the most, yeah, rather than, you know, just handing them out to everyone.
1: The other thing I saw, so many questions. The other thing I saw, which you may not know about, but I don't know if you do or not, but don't feel you have to answer this, is I saw it's being used in other ways, like for people like addicts and things like that, because it's obviously an inhibitor, it stops the cravings for things.
0: Yeah, I've They've seen worked out
1: it might be helpful for people that it's nothing to do with food, it's other things that they're addicted to in their life, and it can stop that noise in their head that says, I need this now.
0: Yeah, I mean, the evolution is it was created for, you know, Ozempic in particular for diabetes, and then realised it had all these other benefits for general weight loss, and they've sort of evolved into these other GLP-1s, and now there's definite other benefits, but that's a really interesting one. You know, it shuts off the food noise.
1: Yeah.
0: But it also seems to shut off other addictive behaviour noise. And it's a really fascinating one, whether it's alcohol or drugs or whatever it is. But, yeah, that's really interesting. I've been reading a lot on that stuff.
2: That's fascinating. And the program sounds
1: great. One more. No, I'm just joking.
2: You can head to olloforwomen.com. That's O-L-L-O for women.com to find out more. Sam Wood, thank you, bro.
0: Thanks for having me. Cheers.
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0: Australia for your drive home this afternoon. It's Carrie Bickmore and Tommy Little, and you should have seen that we were about to do a break.
1: I know, we've both put little children crackers in our mouth.
0: Oh. Well, I don't expect it from you because you can't see the future, Carrie. But Tommy, you claim to be able to.
2: I can see the future, the past. Sometimes the now is where I'm a little iffy, and that's where it got me. I knew it was coming, but then as soon as it was the present, I'm like, oh, this is my right in my blind spot here. But if you don't know what I'm talking about, I believe the world's first. I'm not a psychic medium. That's for numpties.
3: Tommy, the psychic. Large.
1: I get a bit thrown by your name, if I'm honest, because when I think of large, I think of at large, which means you're on the run. So when I hear the psychic large, I think that you're a psychic that's like, we can't get you, we can't catch you. Well, that's not what you mean.
2: You can't catch me.
1: You just mean you're a big psychic.
2: I just mean I'm a psychic large. I don't really know how to. It's like when you order a medium or something, what's better? A large.
1: Yeah.
2: Yeah. So that's me.
1: You always want to upsize.
2: Yeah. Mm. I'm upsized. Guess what? You can't go any bigger.
0: Well, I'm going to try and catch you here.
2: Well, because I was about to ask. I don't know why I've been called out.
0: Mm, so you don't know what I'm about to ask you, because every time we've done the psychic large on the show, he seems to get something quite remarkable, because.
1: Yeah, so when we have callers call up, he'll talk to them. He's never spoken to them before, and somehow he can gauge how many kids they have, their relationship with their kids, where they're from. He's got this natural ability that I doubt it, but I'm on board with.
2: Yeah. To be fair, I don't know. I do pick up a sense that it actually annoys you guys that it goes quite well.
0: I want it to be real, but I just don't trust you.
1: Do you think he's setting them up?
0: Well, I don't know. That's why I want to test it. Okay, so I've gone away and I found a weird story, and this story is very weird. I did not know this about this person. And I'm just going to ask you a couple of questions. Mm-hmm. I know the story, so you can psychically connect with me or the universe or whatever you do. Okay. And you will obviously have the answer.
2: I wasn't there. And lucky I bring my balls with me at all times.
0: I was going to say, do you have your balls?
2: I got my little crystal ball right here.
1: Rub away.
0: George Foreman. Mm-hmm. What do you know about George?
2: He's famous for making a grill.
0: And do you know
1: he was
0: what
1: a boxer, wasn't he?
0: Oh.
1: Oh, sorry.
0: Carrie the psychic large.
1: I'm the psychic small.
2: I actually think these days he's probably more famous for the grill.
0: Yep.
2: Yeah.
0: Fair.
2: But yes, he did get the grill because he was a boxer. Mm-hmm. And the grill was a way to supposedly lose weight because the fat drained down from the grill.
1: That's right.
2: Into a
1: I had
2: tray.
1: One.
2: Did you?
1: And I used to hate cleaning
2: Big
1: out
2: boxing
1: the drip tray.
2: Fan.
1: No.
0: George was a heavyweight boxer.
2: He was. Known to be one of the hardest punchers of all time.
0: What was his nickname?
2: For me?
1: But this is not, well, hold on, this is not psychic abilities, Jesse.
0: Yeah, it kind of is.
1: This is just, can he, does he know stuff about?
0: Well, does his psychic powers work on guessing this stuff?
1: I don't think it works like that.
2: To be fair to me, and not only me, but all the pissweak mediums out there, usually we do need to have a connection with the person in the room.
0: Yeah, you do.
2: What's that?
0: I read the story and you're connecting with me. So read
1: okay,
0: my mind.
1: So what have you asked?
2: Sorry, just a quick word with my co-host. I don't think Jesse gets it.
1: He doesn't get it.
2: I think he's getting confused with an old segment we used to do about guesseth the deatheth, where we'd give an old news story and have
1: just trying to remember how they died.
0: Cross that question out.
2: Okay.
0: But George Foreman, the heavyweight boxer.
2: Yes.
0: What was his nickname?
2: To me.
0: Is a heavyweight boxer.
2: Yeah. I called him Back Lady.
1: It was something light feather
2: instead
1: or something.
2: Of full man.
1: Light something.
0: It was Big George.
2: Was it?
0: So it's
2: not in my circles.
0: Okay.
2: No. It was not.
0: George had 12 kids.
1: Whoa. Oh my God.
2: He actually didn't.
1: Oh, here we go.
2: That's actually not true.
1: Okay. How many did he have?
2: He actually had 13.
0: Oh.
2: Yes.
0: Okay.
1: What happened to the other one?
2: I don't know,
0: you
2: but
0: can't
2: I know.
0: Connect with them?
2: I know that. No, I can't. I'm going to go with America.
1: Oil.
2: They're in America, I think.
0: Yeah.
4: Wow.
0: Sure.
2: Yeah. I thought my
0: How
2: sting
0: many,
2: would play.
0: Just focus in.
2: Yeah.
0: Okay, we're going to connect you. Mm-hmm.
2: I'm fondling my balls.
0: How many boys did George have?
2: So George had 12 boys.
0: Wow.
4: Can I guess?
2: Yeah.
4: Five?
0: Oh, my God.
1: Seven.
0: Sammy is psychic.
4: I mean, can I,
2: No. So, I'm sorry, then George is lying, and either he had a lot more, he definitely had 12 boys. I think there's a lot more that George doesn't know about his...
1: About George?
2: About how many kids he's had.
0: Okay, next question. What was his first son's name?
1: George Jr.
0: He's big on legacy.
4: Oh.
2: Okay.
1: Yeah.
2: I don't think.
1: No. It's just like celebrity heads or
2: what
1: something.
2: What was his first son's name or his first kid's name?
0: First son's name.
1: George Jr.
0: Oh, my God. Carrie's a psychic now, too.
1: This is the dumbest.
0: What was his second name? What is his second son's name?
2: I think it's going to be Georgie.
1: George.
0: No, you're wrong, Tommy.
1: The second. George.
0: What? Is it? What's his third son's name?
1: No, it's not. They're not all called George.
2: Epiphany.
1: What are they?
0: It's George.
1: All kids were called George.
0: All five boys are George.
1: No.
0: And this,
1: you've saved yourself here, Jesse.
0: There's no way you'll guess. Just name. Just
1: Georgie.
0: This is your chance to redeem.
1: His daughter's Georgie.
0: Carrie, this is Tommy's chance to redeem himself. What? Just name one of his daughters.
2: Oh,
1: Georgie. Say Georgina.
2: Sally. Do you have all their names there?
0: No, I don't.
1: Was one of them Georgina?
0: Georgette.
1: Georgette.
4: Can I go through the others?
2: You, there's a Sally.
4: There's a Natalie. There's a Leola. There's a Frida. There's a Mickey. There's a Georgetta, Isabella, and Courtney.
2: Oh, Court. Court. That's interesting, isn't it?
1: Why?
2: Because often you think of a basketball court, but a tennis ring, but
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7: 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Brisbane coach Chris Fagan says he's more confident that free agent Zach Bailey will stay come season's end. Bailey has attracted the interest of several rival clubs, but Fagan says nothing about the way he's playing suggests he wants out.
8: I am more confident, but I'll be more interested in his energy around the footy club and how he's playing, and he's just giving massive kicks for those sorts of things. He's not acting like a guy that's going to leave.
7: Saints captain Cal Wilkie says Max King has the club's full support after the forward left the win over North early after experiencing hamstring tightness. The game marked King's first AFL match in 757 days, with the injury-plagued big man pulled from the field in the third quarter.
9: There's so much pressure on that young man's shoulders, and 2 years since he played an AFL game, so he would have been rightly frustrated and devastated, and club and made that call that, you know, he was allowed to go home, and we live by that. He's been such a resilient kid.
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20: Your forecast across the Wimmera. Tomorrow, cloudy, very high chance of showers, most likely all day. Northerly winds up to 25 k's. For Wednesday, partly cloudy, slight chance of a shower, most likely all day. Westerly winds up to 25 k's, top of 12. For Thursday, cloudy, chance of morning fog, slight chance of a shower, light winds, top of 12. And for Friday, cloudy, chance of morning fog, light winds, top of 13. Your tops for tomorrow, Horsham, 14 down to 7, Stall 13 down to 8, and Ararat, 13 down to 6 overnight.
21: Don't Macca's walk. Macca's run to the new quarter pounder barbecue bacon.
20: It's currently 13 degrees.
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0: That is where you're at for your Monday afternoon. And if you're just joining us, well, you're just in time.
2: You're just in time to see the new direction of the show. I threw out an idea the other day and it was widely dismissed. And I've stewed on it and decided not only do we have to do it on the show, but I'm the man to do it.
1: So give us a world that it might be in. Like, what have you done similar to it before?
2: Wing walking.
1: This is just you. Held onto the wing of the plane. Your little thing you're into, and we're going to make it happen.
2: Yes, you get it.

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0: around Australia if you drive home the Savo. It's Carrie Bickmore and Tommy Little.
1: I've got something I want to do.
2: In life?
1: Yeah.
2: Life a second.
1: For in life, I think it would be great for us as a team, and I think it might be one of the long-forgotten art forms. So we were talking about something in one of our meetings recently, and I had an idea for someone else, and that idea they didn't want. And now I haven't been able to stop thinking about that idea, and I thought, why don't you just do it? So, I want to be shot out of a cannon.
2: I remember being in this meeting. You wanted to shoot an 89-year-old woman out of a cannon.
1: I did. I still think it's great. And if any brands out there are looking to endorse it, apparently our client thought it was a little risky. But if there are any brands.
2: Maybe it could be like a condom brand or something.
1: Oh, I was thinking more like Depends or something. You know.
2: No, I was thinking more like, if you don't want this to happen,
0: strap
2: on.
1: Do you know, hang on, sorry, just a quick explanation of condoms. You know they don't stop stuff coming out of the cannon.
2: What?
1: Is that what you mean?
2: Sorry, but you know what I mean. They do.
1: They don't.
2: I'm aware of what.
1: So in your version, you'd have to get shot out of the cannon, but the cannon would have a lid on it.
3: We'll just put a latex lid
1: that you can shot straight
3: into. This 90-year-old woman will just be thrown into this bag.
1: And then they peel the lid off, spin it in a circle,
3: throw her in the bin. See a barrel.
1: Anyway, I want to be shot out of a cannon.
2: Okay.
1: Yeah, and I'm wearing Carrie and Tommy gear. Mm-hmm. Maybe a cape.
2: Okay,
1: I got our finest on it, producer Das, to have a look around to see are circuses still doing cannon shootings? Who's got one? We can have a quick play of. What do you reckon, Das?
4: Okay, so there's two people in Australia that do it.
1: Okay.
4: Brophy Circus. They're Warren Brophy, who's one of the sons of the circus.
1: I feel like I know.
2: He shoots himself out of a cannon.
4: He shoots himself out. And he said there's only actually like a handful of people in the whole world that do it.
1: Yes.
4: It takes a year of training.
2: What?
4: Yeah.
2: But hold on. Aren't you just standing there and the machine's doing the work?
4: Well, I think because he taught himself to do it maybe with, and it's his.
2: Well, what's involved?
1: I assume it's a tuck in the air and a roll over to land in the net.
4: It's extremely dangerous.
5: But, maybe a bit of G-force, so you do some neck training.
1: Yeah.
2: This feels excessive. Surely it can be like,
1: we can get that down.
2: You know how we have meetings?
1: We can get it down to it.
4: But also, I think maybe because he got the cannon brought in and he had to teach himself.
1: Hang on, you said there's two.
4: There's two. There's another one who did it recently at the Sydney Royal Show. That was David the Bullet Smith.
1: Oh.
4: It also took him a year, though.
1: I mean, when you're born with that name, you're naturally going to go into it.
4: Both of them have dads who were in the circus. It's a generational thing.
1: Yes.
2: What's your dad? No.
1: An engineer.
2: Oh, he could design one for you.
1: He is legally blind, but that could make it more fun.
2: At least he won't see when you land splat on the ground.
1: No, why am I landing splat on the ground?
2: Because you're not going to end up doing the year's training, so you'll miss the net, and we'll just shoot
3: him into the bag that you spoke about.
1: Yes, that's true.
2: So, what can you do? Can they organise for Tommy to do it?
4: Well, let's reach out to them and see what we can do.
1: Also,
2: would you do a year's training? You did a lot of training to be a pilot.
1: Yes,
2: maybe if you care enough.
1: Seem a long time for a cannon shot.
4: But maybe as well because he's doing it as part of the act, so it has to be perfect, you know.
1: So if you also, please get in touch with us on our socials. If you're like, hang on, there's actually a third mob, and I don't know if you've heard about them, and then we're not on the internet.
2: Or if you're a granny and you're like, this is for me. I mean, a granny's got time to do a year's training. What else are they doing?
1: That's a long commitment for someone that we're going to attach to a brand.
2: Oh, I thought you were going to say that might not be around at the end of it.
1: Oh, no, this will. If anything, this will invigorate the joy of life. Okay, so get in touch with us if you know any info, but let's do a little more digging. Cannon, shoot me out of it. Operation, we'll think of a catchier name. Go.
2: I'll go work on some sponsors.
1: Great.
2: I won't go down the condom route. I'll root.
1: You should. That's funny.
2: I'll come up with another option.
1: Okay. Hey,
6: 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Carrie and Tommy will be right back after this.
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2: Me not working hard. 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

0: country for your drive home, the Sarvones, Carrie Bickmore and Tommy Little.
1: I want to make an apology to you.
2: About time.
1: Because I think I've been mocking your new little hobby.
2: You think you have? You weren't sure?
1: No, okay, I have
2: even
1: been
2: my
1: mocking.
2: Little hobby.
3: Yeah.
2: Do you mean my life's work?
0: You know how when
2: passion?
0: You pour your heart out
2: yeah.
0: and carry bullies?
1: Okay, hold on.
2: I bleed onto a page.
1: This poetry is not your life's work.
2: This is a letter to my younger self.
4: This one's good.
1: Oh.
2: 24 hours younger, to be precise. Hey, bro. Watch out for your takeaway coffee today. The lid isn't attached properly and it'll spill all over you when you take the first sip in your car. You're also too late for work to go home and change. It'll really F your whole day. Love always, 24-hour older Tommy.
4: That's good stuff.
1: That's not your life's work, though.
0: It kind of is, though.
1: You wouldn't submit that for some kind of award. That's not your best.
2: I said it on live radio around the country. I am backing that in.
1: Okay.
0: We still doing acras?
1: All I'm saying is that I've now realised there could be a future in your poetry.
2: Now.
1: Well,
2: you're too late to invest. Sorry.
1: I thought to be a world-renowned poet, mm-hmm. you really needed to have like a literary background and be like, you know.
2: Background.
1: What do you mean?
2: What does that mean?
1: Like you know, you like a writer or like not.
0: Yeah. But Gary's gatekeeping poetry from here.
2: Yeah, but what, you have to have written things that aren't poetry?
1: Yeah, you just have to have a way with the written form.
2: I just can't understand.
1: Form.
2: If someone said to me, I have a literary background.
1: I like the word.
2: I still don't understand what their background is.
1: They'd be a writer.
0: I've read.
1: Writing, not reading.
2: Yeah, but how do you write in the first place if you need to have a background of writing?
1: You know, maybe do arts at uni.
2: I did.
1: Oh, you did.
2: No, I didn't. I failed,
1: the
2: but I did.
1: The reason I say this is because the top literary prize has been won in China, and it's been won by a poet.
2: Is it the Booker?
1: One's called the Lu Jun Literary Prize.
2: You said that like you don't have a literary background.
1: I certainly don't have a literary background in Chinese.
2: Is it Chinese?
0: Mandarin. You know what's better than...
1: Anyway, a food delivery driver won the top award. Mm-hmm. So his job is to, you know, drive...
0: Deliver food.
1: It's in the name.
2: Yeah.
1: And in between his food deliveries, he'd been scribbling down
2: I knew there's delays. I knew they're up to something. They always take longer and longer to deliver.
1: They're writing
2: food.
1: Poetry.
2: Well, I thought they were having nibbles. But
1: no, they're having a little scribbles. They're not having nibbles, there's having scribbles of poetry on their paper. And so he's got years and years and years of poetry. Would you like to hear some of his poetry?
2: Of course I would.
1: Is this translated?
0: This is translated.
1: Okay, so this one's called Please Call Me Wang Jibing.
2: Okay, Wang Jibing, what do you got for us?
1: Do not call me brother. Brother is away in another city. I am not called parent or child. Mm-hmm. They are in the village. It is plain to see, though I have not moved. My name has been lost. You can call me the last one. Or you can call me the next one.
2: Mm. Is his name Wang Jibing?
0: Yeah.
1: That's what you can call him.
2: Ah.
1: Yeah, no, his name is Wang Jibing. One of his other poems, who says spreading your wings means flying high? Flying low is also flying.
2: That's excellent. That's
1: well, from one poet to another, you'd know. See, I can't tell if that's good or not.
2: What do you mean? That's beautiful, Carrie.
1: Why? What does it mean?
2: Because it means whenever you think of flying, you think you have to soar. And it's incredible to be even able to get off the ground.
0: Oh.
2: That
1: chills.
2: You're all taking the piss now.
3: No, I was serious.
1: I am back on board your little hobby.
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3: G'day, Sam Fantasia with the latest in sport thanks to PowerCore, working in all conditions to keep your power connected. Saints captain Callum Wilkie says Max King has the club's full support after the forward left the win over North early after experiencing hamstring tightness. The game marked King's first AFL match in 757 days, with the injury-plagued big man pulled from the field in the third quarter.
4: There's so much pressure on that young man's shoulders and 2 years since he played an AFL game, so he would have been rightly frustrated and devastated, and club and made that call that, you know, he was allowed to go home, and we live by that. He's been such a resilient kid.
3: Brisbane coach Chris Fagan says he's more confident that free agent Zach Bailey will stay come season's end. Bailey has attracted the interest of several rival clubs, but Fagan says nothing about the way he's playing suggests he wants out.
7: I am more confident, but I'll be more interested in his energy around the footy club and how he's playing, and he's just giving massive kicks for those sorts of things. He's not acting like a guy that's going to leave.
3: That's sport thanks to PowerCore. Before bad weather hits, be prepared and sign up for SMS outage alerts all at powercore.com.
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12: Your forecast across the Wimmera. Tomorrow, cloudy, very high chance of showers, most likely all day. Northerly winds up to 25 k's. For Wednesday, partly cloudy, slight chance of a shower, most likely all day. Westerly winds up to 25 k's, top of 12. For Thursday, cloudy, chance of morning fog, slight chance of a shower, light winds, top of 12. And for Friday, cloudy, chance of morning fog, light winds, top of 13. Your tops for tomorrow, Horsham 14 down to 7, Stall 13 down to 8, and Ararat 13 down to 6 overnight.
13: Don't Maccas walk, Maccas run to the new quarter pounder barbecue bacon.
12: We're sitting on 12 degrees.
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13: 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They then took that same group of tourists to Western Victorian wholesalers.
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0: What's going on? Have I interrupted something?
1: Well, we are actually in the middle of tasting all of the dishes. We have four incredible cooks here.
2: I didn't know I was going to stop there. Okay. Yes, this was happened when they were here in April. Remember, they came here for 4 days in April.
3: Yeah, managed to fit a MasterChef appearance into it. Right.
2: Tom Holland is officially the first Hot Ones guest to spill his guts. He literally vomited during a spicy interview with the, are they a podcast or a web
3: YouTube
2: series?
3: YouTube series. One of YouTube the original, series. The OG, really. I saw this tweet the other week that was like, I love that your options when you release like a new movie or an album now. You can either eat chicken wings with a bald man or you can eat chicken wings with a British woman.
2: Yes.
3: That's what you
2: do. Honestly. It's just become the thing.
3: Isn't that good?
2: It was the last appearance on the show, and he really struggled to keep his composure.
4: Okay, we're all.
3: That's crazy to me that he's the first.
2: So they must get really hot.
3: Yeah. Yeah, you can see the sweat beads on people when they do it, and it just gets hotter and hotter and hotter. They do Carolina Reapers and stuff, right, K-Dot?
5: Yeah, they do, like, different, like, not exclusive, but, like, very, very special hot sauces that you can actually buy, I think.
3: How do you reckon you'd go?
2: Me?
3: Mm.
2: I reckon I'd go pretty well. How would you go? Not very well.
3: Not very well at all.
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0: Warren and Fever Dream on the hot hits around Australia. We're going to celebrate a very special first birthday in this tick, and free Post Malone tickets are coming up.
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4: I just thought of a funny joke, but it's not for radio.
0: Oh, no.
4: No, right now we're taking your calls on 131060 about what did the Oz Alert interrupt in your day today? I gave the examples. Perhaps you're getting a haircut and the hairdresser snipped off too much hair. Maybe you're in the movies. Maybe you're in a sexy session. Not at the movies. Separately from the movies.
0: Hey, we've all done it. Well, not the full thing. I just shouldn't have opened my mouth. We should just go to Will, shouldn't we? Hi, Will.
5: G'day, how are we?
4: G'day, Will. What did the Oz Alert interrupt for you today?
5: Well, you know how they say a Thai massage is the most relaxing thing ever?
4: Yes, they do.
5: Well, yeah, I was face down, approximately 45 minutes in. Oh, yeah, just about to go straight into straight relaxation and then bang. Every single phone went off.
4: Oh, that's going to take you right out of that zen, isn't it?
5: No, it just ruined my whole day. Yeah, it's the first one I've had in about 3 months.
4: Oh, sorry, Will. I'm sorry that happened to you.
0: An hour to yourself and it gets ruined by that. Can I just say, though, it is partially on you. You could have looked at the time.
5: I completely forgot about it.
4: Yeah. I said the same thing, Will. I was like, I've had so much notice on this thing and it's still going to give me a fright. Like, I'm still going to be surprised by it.
5: Yeah, exactly. Yeah.
0: On you, Will. Going another massage soon. We'll send Will we'll try and send Will to a massage. No, we won't. Taylor on 131060. I don't have any massage passes. Taylor, what did it interrupt for you?
6: Hi, team. I was at work today and everything was going chilled. I'm actually training a few people from the Philippines at the moment at work. Lovely. None of us really remembered that this was happening. And then when it did, there's about 50 phones going off in the office and everybody from the Philippines was absolutely freaking out.
0: Oh, my God.
6: Everyone was standing up. Everyone was like, oh, my gosh, like, what's going on? Their English isn't amazing either. So we're like, oh, like, everything's all good, guys. Like, it's just here we do this new thing. And they were all freaking out. Trying to calm them all down after was an absolute nightmare. And trying to continue with the training didn't really go well. So it'll be interesting to see who shows up tomorrow.
4: Oh, the poor things. I wonder if this is something that's already been implemented in the Philippines. And so they've like...
6: Yeah, they're like, oh, no, we got to go. We got to go.
4: Oh, no.
0: Because the Philippines is a big earthquake zone, right?
4: Yeah.
6: So, it would have been very triggering. I felt really bad. But at the same time, I was like, this is hilarious because it's actually fine, guys. Like, everything's fine.
4: And you know what? It tests them how they go under pressure.
6: Yeah, absolutely. Absolutely. I can confirm it was a struggle, but that's okay. It's fine.
0: Taylor, you're an absolute godsend. We're going to send you an Apple TV pass to check out the brand new scary movie. Let's finally go to Ashley. Ashley, what did it interrupt for you?
7: Oh, so we had an exam today and it was one of our mid-year ones. So we've got to get the right answers and everything. Yeah. The teachers are telling us that, oh, you have about 5 seconds till the alarm's going to go off. My friend next to me, he's put his phone on airplane mode thinking that it wouldn't get him. So it didn't. The alarm went straight past it. And just after it finished, he turned it off and his alarm went off and his phone went straight to the office.
4: Oh. Wait, so it caught up? Like, it did it anyway?
7: Yeah, like, he put it on airplane mode and then he just turned it off for some reason thinking that he bet it and then the teachers just called him right there.
4: Oh, no. Straight to the principal's office. Thank you.
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20: with Nick and Lauren.
0: Yeah, back at it Monday night. But we're going to hang out with Maisie Peters in just a tick. She's on the Spilt Milk lineup. We got the tickets all week as well. So yeah. Fun. But in the meantime, we have to wish someone a very happy birthday, don't we?
4: Yes, it's a big happy first birthday to dear old Punch the Monkey, who just the other day we were saying, God, we haven't heard an update about Punch for a while.
0: This was the thing.
4: Yeah. And I said, he's probably, you know, I still maintain he's a bit of a dickhead, but he's no longer a plump baby with the plushie, and he's hard to distinguish from other monkeys as he mingles and plays with them. So I think now, like, maybe it's all worn off a bit for Punch. He still gets lots of, he had a lot of good birthday wishes, though.
0: Thousands, apparently, from various people around the world.
4: Yes, yes, yes.
0: I just feel sad. I said this the other week, but I feel sad for Punch, you know? Oh. He brought us so much joy. We singled him out. We helped him through his crisis of not being tough enough. And now he's like, I'm boring now.
4: No. But he doesn't need us anymore. He's got friends. He's friends with the other. Are they macaques?
0: Macaques, yeah.
4: Yeah.
0: Is that how you say it?
4: I think it's macaque. Macaque.
0: Macona? Macaque.
4: Macaque.
0: Macaque.
4: Don't touch me, cack.
0: Jesus, that's good. That's good. So that's, of course, Karen walks out the room for 10 seconds.
21: What did I miss? I literally walked in, I heard Nick coughing his lung up.
0: Just a bit of macaque gear. Don't touch macaque, et cetera.
21: That's good. That's
4: no,
21: very
4: I
21: good.
4: Said that.
21: That's good.
4: Yeah, that was my joke, Karen.
0: No, it wasn't.
21: That was good gear.
0: That was my joke. Go back and check the tapes. Anyway, happy birthday, Punch.
4: Oh,
0: you normal, annoying macaque. Bring back Pesto, the penguin.
21: Oh, yeah.
4: Oh, yeah, no, he's also big and fat and fluffy now. They all grow up so quickly.
0: So true. Hey, we got a good YouTube video up with this guy at the moment. I went on a walking tour with him. Just check that out if you like walking tours. He's Oliver Cronin.
4: I've drawn from walking to it.
0: 500 miles on my hip.

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2: Oh, hell yeah.
3: Oh, yes, Lauren Barry, we have free tickets all week to see this king live. You've seen him live before, yeah? The Angus and Julia Stone shows?
4: No, I saw him when he was supporting the Red Hot Chili Peppers.
3: Chili Pepper shows?
4: Yes.
3: That's the range of the guy, right?
4: Oh, my God. And I've always loved Posty, but seeing him live, you just go, wow.
3: Yeah. It's good. I've seen him, I saw him in full rap mode early on at FOMO Festival, and then a few years later got to see him kind of in the, that sort of more country mode. He's a little camouflager.
4: He's very good. He's a chameleon.
3: Shall we get someone there for free, our first free tickets here on the Hot
4: Yes. I'm going to look down this list of people who've called through. My God, they're still calling. I'm going to go alphabetically.
3: Yeah.
4: And I'm just going to go, you know what, Alicia.
5: You're kidding. No. Oh, that's awesome.
4: Oh, who are you going to take with you?
5: I'm going to take my brother-in-law, actually.
4: Oh.
3: That's cute, man.
5: I'm going to ditch my husband and I'm going to take him instead.
4: I love that. That's so good. What's his name?
5: His name's Dylan Abella.
4: Dylan. Well, Dylan, if you're listening, you're going to go see Posty, mate.
3: This is perfect. That'll be the best night ever. How long have you been a fan for? Where did you kind of tap into him?
5: He'll put something out there and then you're like, oh, yeah, that's a banger. And then you just listen to it on repeat and repeat and repeat. And every time it comes on, you turn it up and you sing it hard.
3: Beautifully said. You sound like the people in our promotional material who talk about how much they love the music. It's perfect. Alicia, have the best time, okay?
5: Oh, I will. Thank you so much.
4: You're welcome.
3: Such a pleasure, Treasure. More tickets on the show tomorrow night. 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

0: It's the Biebs and Speed Demon on the Hot Hits of Nick and Lauren. Colin from Accounts is out. The new season, the final season, is
1: now,
0: available
1: is it
0: to
1: the
0: stream.
1: Whole, all of it?
0: No. They're doing that thing where they do two episodes and then you get a weekly episode from there until they finish it on episode eight. It's frustrating.
1: I'm going to wait. There, I said it.
0: I'm thinking of doing the same.
1: Yeah.
0: It's hard to hold out because you do want it, but they're short episodes as well.
1: They're
0: you
1: so quick.
0: You need to binge it. We got a couple of recommendations for you. I watched The F Ward on Stan over the weekend. That is a very good show.
1: Okay. I watched Widow's Bay recently, which was very good.
0: Plotline?
1: It's a Stephen King original, I think. So it's about like a township trying to get tourism, but there's a hex at play.
0: Exit play, you say. Bailey's coming running, bounding in, if you will, to contribute to this conversation. Go, Bailey.
2: I want to hear.
1: That
3: scene, the dancing scene.
1: Dancing.
0: You are the dancing,
3: The dancing scene with, what's her name? The girl, the lady.
1: Yeah.
3: Where they're all dancing around her.
4: Oh, Bailey, you showed me this scene.
1: I can't remember.
3: I showed Karen the scene because it's like the best scene.
1: Okay. Maybe I didn't finish it.
3: No, it's in the middle of the season. It's like the flashback episode where she becomes
1: dancing.
3: And then there's that one frame,
1: That was scary.
3: It's so good.
1: Bailey, another one for you.
3: Yeah.
1: Cape Fear.
3: Oh, I've been thinking about it because it's
1: Apple really
3: as well.
1: Good.
3: Is it really scary? Is it less scary?
1: It's different. It's more of a crime one.
3: Oh, I don't like the crime ones really.
1: Nah, you'd like it. It's good. It's okay. A lot of creepy.
3: I have Apple TV and they've just increased the price to $35. So
1: are you serious?
0: $35?
3: Yes. Oh, no, sorry. I got Apple One.
0: Oh.
3: Because the 2 terabyte thing, I share it in my family because common man.
0: Thank you, Bailey.
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0: Three for all. Three songs in a row that all have something in common. Of course, something we all had in common in this country today was we all got that bloody alarm sent to our phones earlier
1: today.
0: Well,
1: most people. I've seen a couple of people say they didn't get it.
0: I've had a fair few. I've had a few pissed off people in my DMs saying, I didn't get it. Where was my...
1: My cousin has a, like an Android. She didn't have it.
0: Did she not?
1: No.
0: They said something about making sure that your devices were up to date. Like, I know for iPhones, you needed to have at least iOS 26.
1: Yeah, someone else wrote back to my story and said that she had, like, iOS 1. She's like, and I was like, I don't think you could actually be running your phone on iOS 1.
0: Bailey, could you just jump onto your microphone in the studio there? Did you get it on that nothing phone that you've got, your little fake phone?
18: Absolutely no clue, but I know that I didn't get it on my iPhone.
1: Where was you? You didn't get it.
18: I haven't updated my phone because I'm scared it's going to go very bad, because Apple is like that.
1: I don't think I've updated my phone, though.
0: I'm on the iOS 27 beta, guys. Anyway, we all got...
1: Most. How do I see what iOS I'm on?
0: Just search for, go to software update, and then it loads for about 26
4: this
0: seconds.
4: Is great.
0: We're doing alarm songs. Songs
1: software.
0: About alarms. Here we go.
1: iOS.
0: We're a show about discovering things in real time.
1: Version 26.5.2.
0: There you go, you're fine.
1: Am I up to date?
0: Well, you're up to date.
1: Does that mean I have the new emojis? Oh, let me see.
0: No, probably not, because you need to be signed up to the public beta. Anyway.
1: I'm not doing that. That's the sound of the police. That's the sound of the
0: beast. That's the sound of the police. We really wanted to play this. That's the sound of the beast. Proper boom bat, man. That's the sound of the beast. Yeah, we're doing songs with alarms in them. Flash. The talk about alarms.
1: Yeah.
0: It's good stuff. Classic radio, really.
1: Alarm.
0: Can you think of any that might have alarm?
1: Well, one I did think of, but I think it might have P. Diddy in it, so he's banned, is that the one that was in the Bad Boys 2. I'm going down. No, that's Nelly. Whoop. Why? Can't think
0: needs
1: of
0: more time to think.
1: Yes, I do.
0: You'll get there eventually if you do.
1: Bad Boys 2, the soundtrack. Shake your tail feather. Shake your tail feather.
0: Oh, shake your tail feather.
1: That, does that have an alarm in it? At the start?
0: Let's find out. It's live, guys. Live across the country.
1: See?
4: Ah,

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0: Pujol, Emile, Angel, and Ultranate. Got to be the hardest group of artists to say the names of on the hot hits at the moment.
1: Honestly.
0: That's a lot of sounds.
1: Yeah, it just sounds like you're speaking gibberish.
0: It's moving to the sun. It's good. It's a bit of AI, but it's not fully AI, so it's all right. Mm. Now, we've got to give congratulations in order. Wedding bells have a rung for Mr. Beast.
1: Congratulations. Now, when people talk about Mr. Beast, I nod politely and I say, but I'm in no way at all across who he is.
0: Not a beast head?
1: Who is he?
0: What are his fans called? Producer Bailey of Digitals and Socials?
2: His name is James. You know, his name's James Donaldson.
1: I just saw that.
2: That's crazy.
1: On his Wikipedia.
2: I think they're beast.
0: James Beast.
2: Beasties.
1: Why? Oh, so he's a YouTuber.
0: Yeah.
2: He's the biggest YouTuber that has ever existed.
0: Yeah.
1: Ever existed.
2: Yeah. Other than these company channels like Vivo and stuff.
1: Okay. Is he a good person?
2: Controversially, but I have a thought on him. Yeah. He recently posted a video.
0: Yeah.
1: Yeah.
2: Giving 100 kids who have cancer their Make-A-Wish.
1: Mm. Aww.
2: I cried during a portion of it because I was like, oh, he's good at making videos that hit the emotions.
0: And that's that's his whole thing, right? That he does these videos. They're all like challenges to win $1 million and stuff. And he's actually helping people out with money.
1: That's quite nice.
2: But he is a controversial man that has done controversial things, especially to team members.
1: I've just seen that.
0: Yeah. Yes. With some allegations.
2: Allegations.
0: He didn't have, prime energy, did he? He had Beast Bars.
2: No, he has Beast Bars. He has beef jerky, and then he has
1: got a burger place.
2: Yeah, no, that's David Dobrik, I think.
1: Hmm.
2: He has the
1: Mr. Beast Burger.
2: What's it called?
3: Feastival.
2: Oh, yeah.
1: He's got Lunchables.
2: Yeah, that's what it's called.
0: Yeah, he's got Lunchables.
2: No, he doesn't.
0: What?
2: That's KSI. That's what I was going to say, but then I realized that I'm wrong. That's KSI and Logan Paul.
1: It's on his Wikipedia.
2: It's not Lunchables, is he?
1: He's got Lunchables. They're kind of like Lunchables.
2: Okay, yeah.
0: Who cares? The thing I want to tell you is what the wedding was like.
1: Oh, please.
0: Mr. Beast and his wife, Thea Booyerson.
1: Yes,
0: Booyerson. Married in an intimate ceremony on Richard Branson's Necker Island in front of 70 guests.
2: One more time.
3: What island?
0: Necker Island.
2: Oh, okay, sure.
3: Just
1: 70 guests. Hey, it's no Madison Square Garden.
0: Oh, mate. See, this is how you do it. As a famous person with billions of followers, that's how you do
2: it. What's going on? Why didn't... Oh.
0: Island. 70
2: Taylor's
0: guests.
2: Island was... Taylor's Island was busy.
0: With what?
1: It's Taylor's Island.
2: Oh, sorry.
0: Bailey's just knocked Lauren over, who sits on a laptop stand now.
2: No, I was going to make a very controversial...
0: I think I know where you're going with it. I know exactly where you're going with it. I've got more details. The week-long celebration planned by Marcy Blum included activities such as kite surfing and snorkeling.
1: Ooh.
0: And a reception featuring sushi and carrot cake.
1: Oh, I don't know about the carrot cake.
2: I think there's going to be a video. There's going to be a video about this.
1: Carrot cake seems to have fallen off a little bit, hasn't it?
0: There's bloody carrot cake in the kitchen here today.
3: I love a carrot
1: cake. Are you serious?
0: Yeah, that's
1: I love the icing on a carrot cake, but I hate walnuts, so...
0: Oh.
1: I don't know. I feel conflicted.
0: They fed the lemurs and flamingos that live on the island through the week.
1: Flamingos.
0: Wow. And lemurs.
1: There's an interesting fact about flamingos and why they're pink.
2: Oh, yes. Yes.
1: Yeah.
0: I love this show.
1: Flamingos. Why pink?
0: Why pink?
2: I know the flamingos all come from one place on Earth.
1: Yeah. This is why. Because of their diet, it's rich in red orange pigments called carotenoids found in algae and brine shrimp. They're born grey.
0: The couple walked out into the reception and had their first dance to Die with a Smile.
1: Kind of cute.
0: Yeah, I'm not mad about that.
2: Was Miss Gaga there?
1: Oh, could you imagine if Bruno and Gaga came out and actually sang it for them?
2: He would have the contacts, yeah.
1: I don't reckon Gaga would do that, though. Beef. Martin, speak into the microphone.
0: I'm just trying to get details. They also had Wagyu beef.
1: Yep.
0: But Booyerson's favourite cake is carrots. That's why they had carrot cake.
1: You seem so invested in this wedding in particular.
4: Wrap this break up.
0: Thank you.
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9: You was hardly talking. That's when I knew that your heart was scarring. Friends to lovers need a part to star in lightweight. Babe, let me ask your pardon. This ain't Gucci, this is Prada, darling. If you want something, you can ask me, darling. And you

0: all Gracie's fault. That is Look at My Life on the Hot Hits with Nick and Lauren.
1: In celebration of the night that was, it's the Hot Hits Awards.
0: Yeah, let's send out a couple of awards for things that happen in on or around the show. Lauren Barry has the first award of the night. What is it, my friend?
2: My award goes to the whole team and the show itself because tonight I'm giving it my ADHD show of the year award because, my God, the tangents we've gone on tonight.
0: There's some real special ones, right?
2: Yeah.
0: What did we get from? That was a little burp coming up.
2: We did.
0: Denise is the ADHD of it all that we can't remember what it was. Podcast it if you want to hear it.
2: Yeah.
0: It's madness. My award tonight is going to go to the whole team as well, but for a very different and heartfelt reason, for lifting me up in my time of need the last few days.
2: Oh.
0: A difficult few days for me, and you all gathered round me and helped me through it, and I appreciate that very much. So give yourselves a pat on the back.
2: Oh. Thank you.
0: Thank you. K-Dot!
3: My strange one today. My award goes to, I was on news.com earlier today.
4: Yeah.
3: And you know how they have those, it's also lovely to have you back, Nick.
4: Thanks.
3: You know how they have those random ads for t-shirts and stuff that they have on news.com, that like the ad banners down the side?
0: Like the t-shirt that's seen in a photo, they'll try and sell it to you, like the...
3: Well, they're just like AI-generated artworks on t-shirts. But the one that I spotted today was a little samurai otter. Have a look at him.
0: Oh,
3: it's
0: that's
3: so cute.
0: Good stuff.
3: Yeah, let me put it up on your screen for you, Lauren.
0: Right up on that
2: Oh,
0: yeah. I like
2: okay.
0: That
3: yes.
4: Yeah.
2: That's otter.
0: Samurai otter.
3: Yes. Samurai otter.
0: Many blessings for the samurai otter. Bailey, you got an award for us for tonight.
5: Yes, I do.
0: Hit me.
5: Just a 6'7".
2: Yeah.
5: Like, we haven't talked about it for a while, and I think it needs to be mentioned.
2: Beautifully why? Said.
0: I agree.
2: You mentioned it at least once a show.
5: There was one today that you missed, Nick.
0: I know exactly what you're talking about.
5: So you're saying 26?
0: 5 or 6?
5: No, you were saying 26 or 7. And
0: what was the context?
5: There was something about 26 minutes. Oh,
2: Bailey, I'm too old.
3: Do you know how old I'm going to be in 40 years' time?
5: 40?
3: In 40 years' time, how old
2: six,
3: am I going to be?
2: 6'7",
3: baby.
5: Oh, 6'7". Oh, why did I think 20? What the hell?
0: You're 27.
2: Ew, I'm going to be that in 30 years' time.
0: That's crazy that there's a 10-year age gap between you two.
3: Yeah, it doesn't feel it.
0: Because you're two of my most mature friends.
2: What? Me?
0: Jokes. Sure, in other ways. Guys, Delta Goodrum's going to be on the show tomorrow.
2: Yay!
0: What's that? I haven't interviewed her in about 7 years. I have seen her multiple times, but have not had a conversation with her on the radio.
3: We had it last year.
5: You had it last year.
2: No,
5: you
2: he
5: there.
2: Wasn't here.
3: Oh.
2: It was just me.
5: Yes. That was good. That was great. That was we did a little meme. Remember that?
0: Yeah, you did a little TikTok. Yeah.
2: The Queen is coming.
0: The Queen is coming. That was good stuff. More free Post Malone tickets, more free Spilt Milk tickets. 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We will see you from 7 o'clock. Bye.
2: Bye.
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22: Your forecast across the Wimmera. Tomorrow, cloudy, very high chance of showers, most likely all day. Northerly winds up to 25 k's. For Wednesday, partly cloudy, slight chance of a shower, most likely all day. Westerly winds up to 25 k's, top of 12. For Thursday, cloudy, chance of morning fog, slight chance of a shower, light winds, top of 12. And for Friday, cloudy, chance of morning fog, light winds, top of 13. Your tops for tomorrow, Horsham 14 down to 7, Stall 13 down to 8, and Ararat 13 down to 6 overnight.
23: Don't Maccas walk, Maccas run to the new quarter pounder barbecue bacon.
22: It's 10 degrees.
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9: Your forecast across the Wimmera. Tomorrow, cloudy, very high chance of showers, most likely all day. Northerly winds up to 25 k's. For Wednesday, partly cloudy, slight chance of a shower, most likely all day. Westerly winds up to 25 k's, top of 12. For Thursday, cloudy, chance of morning fog, slight chance of a shower, light winds, top of 12. And for Friday, cloudy, chance of morning fog, light winds, top of 13. Your tops for tomorrow, Horsham, 14 down to 7, Stall 13 down to 8, and Ararat, 13 down to 6 overnight.
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1: Hardly talking. That's when I knew that your heart was scarring. 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This ain't Gucci, this is Prada, darling. 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
13: Your forecast across the Wimmera today: cloudy, very high chance of showers, most likely all day. Northerly winds up to 25 k's. Tomorrow, partly cloudy, slight chance of a shower, most likely all day. Westerly winds up to 25 k's, top of 12. For Thursday, cloudy, chance of morning fog, slight chance of a shower, light winds, top of 12. And for Friday, cloudy, chance of morning fog, light winds, top of 13. Your tops for today: Horsham 14, Stall and Ararat 13.
14: Don't Maccas walk, Maccas run to the new quarter pounder barbecue bacon.
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0: Do you guys have any products that you can't get everywhere? Like food products often where you go, oh, this is a rare get.
1: Beck encounters this a lot because she always tells me that you can't get that everywhere and it excites her. So
0: there's a certain brand of yogurt that I enjoy that pops up at some Woolworths.
1: Right.
0: But not all, which I can't figure out.
1: Mm-hmm.
0: Musks, you know the Lifesaver musks?
1: Oh, yeah.
2: Yeah.
0: They're rare. I don't know if you guys, they're a big deal in our family. I run a different policy in my car to Zoe runs in her car. I am a very good Uber in my car and I have a selection of snacks and treats. And we've had to pare it down to like one musk, one ring per trip, you know, like you can't, because they're a bit moorish. And
1: oh, yeah.
0: So often you go to the servo, they have, and again, this is a niche world, but fruit pastilles are everywhere. No one wants fruit pastilles. I don't know why the geniuses at Lifesavers think that that's like that's what we want. We want musks.
1: Yeah.
0: You can't even really get regular Lifesavers anymore. You know, the multicolored ones?
1: Yeah.
0: They're not around.
1: That's a good thing to phase out, wasn't it?
2: Because like, the regular ones were more like a rock candy, were they?
0: They're
2: sort of see-through.
0: You get fruit tingles if you're lucky.
1: I can't believe the brand survived so long just on that. Because
0: it was the delivery method. It was the excitement. You didn't know what to... Got to remember, before the internet...
1: Yeah,
0: that was enough dopamine for us to not know what color was coming next in a lolly. That used to be enough dopamine. Now we need 3-second TikToks that blow our minds. But before the clinkers, that was enough dopamine for the excitement of a clinker. We were happy with that level of dopamine.
1: Can you remember, I can't remember the name of it, but there was one that didn't have had a filled in hole. So it wasn't a donut.
0: And it was fruit tingles.
1: Fruit tingles.
0: So they're still around. Are they
2: still around?
0: 100%. Yeah, they're great.
1: How do your kids feel about them? Because to me, they were at the time
0: the
1: category above all.
0: Are they at the top? Rue and I smashed a pack on the weekend.
1: Great.
0: And it was a special treat. We broke the one per run ring, one piece per drive rule, and we had some fruit tingles. So musks for me is the one. When I see them, I buy 5 packs. I get very, very excited and I load up because it's honestly 1 in 6 servos has musks. I get excited when I'm running low on fuel in an area I'm not often in because I go, okay, well, this gives me a chance to see if this happens to be one of the musk servos.
1: Mm-hmm.
0: Zoe has discovered something else. There is a small IGA that we're sometimes near. Zoe's got a bit of a penchant for artificial banana flavor. So, like, you know, banana lollies, Barney bananas, that kind of thing. Loves that particular flavor.
1: Grow into that or always had it? Because I feel
0: I
1: like...
0: I guess you have it from childhood. If you love a lolly banana. Some people, it's a bit of a polarizing taste, but if you love a lolly banana, this is for you. Mm. There are some chocolate flavors you can't get at every... I don't know if you had deeply dived into this. Every supermarket doesn't stock all the Cadbury or all the Whittakers or whatever. I personally am partial, and again, not about me, but partial to a Whittakers almond block.
1: Really?
0: And sometimes I've said to them, hey, where's your Whittaker's almond? And they'll be like, here it is. I'm like, no, that's dark almond. I'm looking for almond. They go, no, I think this is almond. With all due respect, sir, I know what I'm talking about, and that is dark almond. And then they go, I guess we don't have regular almond. And I go, okay, we'll tell your boss to fix it because you don't know how many people are coming up and down this aisle, and we don't want dark almond. We want milk almond. We want the 33%. Okay, no one's had the guts to speak up for it, but you're probably hemorrhaging customers because of this. Anyway, on the Whittaker's thing, Zoe has found at this particular IGA, they have a banana flavor. Okay, so she's like, great, can we stop at that IGA? They stock the banana. I think I'm not a fan of it, so I can't remember the exact flavor, but it's, you know, banana filling in a chocolate box. So imagine the excitement when at this IGA, not only were we getting chocolate, but Zoe goes, we'll get some ice cream as well, and we'll go away for the weekend. Goes to the ice cream place, comes back with, I think it's Peter's or maybe, yeah, I think it's a Peter's bucket of ice cream, like a tub, normal 1 liter tub, comes back and goes, look at what they've got. It's like Napolitana or Neapolitana, but instead of chocolate, strawberry, vanilla, it's banana split flavor, banana, choc chip, and chocolate. So like banana cookies and chocolate.
1: Yep.
0: She's never seen it before. Right?
1: Okay.
0: I think this is a new flavor. She's so excited. Next supermarket shop, she goes to look for this banana split, 3 flavors in 1. Can't find it at our regular supermarket. Goes to another supermarket in our area, can't find it.
1: So it was a winner.
2: Mm.
0: It was a winner. It was delicious. It seems to be only at this IGA in the country, this regional IGA.
2: That you just used by date?
0: Right.
2: They have. They have wasn't this, a product of 1985. Yeah,
0: no, I'm looking at the branding.
2: Well, that was the strawberry and it's just gone bad over many years.
0: I'm looking at the branding, right? It's not limited edition. It's not new. It's, it is a flavor that is produced. And again, think it's Peter's, could be wrong. Mm. I feel like this IGA in the country, this small regional IGA, it's got the banana chocolate. It's got the banana split ice cream flavor. I think it's some sort of banana portal.
3: Really?
0: Like that it just exists in the universe. It's this special place in the universe that has special access to banana flavored things. And
1: did it have masks?
0: Yes.
1: So it's the perfect spot for you guys.
0: I think we're going to go and live there. I think we're going to go and live in this small town because they just get us, you know? Mm. They just get the Blake family. That's all we need. They understand our confectionery needs. So I'm just saying, maybe this only applies to us, but when you find a supermarket that's got your stuff, mm-hmm. And it's like a portal, like it is like it's from another world. And Zoe has bought three tubs from there that we've now taken back to her house and we've frozen. We've got no room in the freezer because she's hoarding these tubs because she's scared the portal will close. Any good science fiction fan knows if you're lucky enough to find a portal, use it, baby, because you don't know when portals close.
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18: Good morning, I'm Dusty Fitzpatrick. Victorian Premier Jacinta Allan says she will stare down demands to resign and force a six-week leadership campaign. A delegation of Labor colleagues has told her she's lost the majority support of caucus. Deputy Ben Carroll says he will put his hand up to become the next Labor leader in the state. Former Federal Labor MP Michael Danby believes the Premier should step aside gracefully.
19: Some of the socialist left will vote for Ben Carroll, who's in the right, out of a conflict of disloyalties, because they want to save their own seats. They figure if Jacinta stays there, we'll be lost.
18: The federal government has announced plans to build Australia's first new oil refinery since the 1960s. Labor will commit $4 million towards a feasibility study into constructing a refinery in Western Australia. The first all-female ACTU leadership team will leave the peak body by the end of the year. Secretary Sally McManus and President Michelle O'Neill will step down to bring renewal to the organisation. An official election will be held later this year to determine the new leadership team. Tests are being carried out after seven new suspected cases of the H5 bird flu strain in South Australia. Australia has 20 confirmed cases across SA, WA, New South Wales and Queensland. All are in migratory seabirds. Infectious disease expert Dr. Paul Griffin says the risk to humans remains low.
20: This is something that's devastating for birds, and certainly to get into commercial poultry will cause big problems, but the risk to human health is extremely low. Of course, we do want to take steps to make sure that remains the case.
18: A New South Wales man has been fined $31,000 for trying to smuggle lizards out of Western Australia. Nicholas Thomas Havitt posted the animals from WA in 2023. A court has heard the 28-year-old exposed them to cruel and inhumane treatment. Four died and 51 had to be put down. Firefighters are continuing to tackle major wildfires in France and Spain as another heatwave threatens Western Europe. More than 300,000 people have been evacuated across both countries. And Australians are being urged to sign up to the nation's organ and tissue donation register as part of Donate Life Week. Just over 1,000 Australians received a life-saving organ transplant in 2025. Spokesperson Lucinda Barry says there are about 2,000 people now on a wait list.
21: Without that transplant, those people will pass away. So organ donation only happens if somebody can't survive. But what we do have is that real chance to not have another family go through that and give them the gift of life.
18: Checking the markets, the Dow Jones trading up 216 points, the Nasdaq trading down one Australian dollar, buying around 69 US cents.
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18: Australian gymnast James Hardy has nabbed his second Commonwealth Games bronze medal just hours after his first. Hardy won his second bronze on the rings after securing an earlier third place finish on the floor. His result extra special, with his mother unable to make the games due to breast cancer surgery.
23: Look who it is, it's James Hardy again on the podium on what has been a brilliant day for him. I mentioned earlier that his mum's not been too well lately. She's recovering, watching at home.
18: That audio thanks to Seven. Australia's now secured 49 medals in Glasgow, further cementing our spot on top of the leaderboard. St Kilda forward Max King will miss the rest of the AFL season due to a hamstring injury. That is the very latest in news and in sport.
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4: Your forecast across the Wimmera today: cloudy, very high chance of showers, most likely all day. Northerly winds up to 25 k's. Tomorrow, partly cloudy, slight chance of a shower, most likely all day. Westerly winds up to 25 k's, top of 12. For Thursday, cloudy, chance of morning fog, slight chance of a shower, light winds, top of 12. And for Friday, cloudy, chance of morning fog, light winds, top of 13. Your tops for today: Horsham 14, Stall and Ararat 13.
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4: We're sitting on 7 degrees.
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5: 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The perfect look isn't complete without you wearing it. 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
7: Good morning, it's 7 o'clock with your local news update. Horsham apprentice Georgia Baxter has been named a finalist for Apprentice of the Year at the 2026 Victorian Training Awards. Pat Gordon has more.

0: Sunny TAFE Chief Executive Brett Millington says the recognition reflects Georgia's hard work, dedication and the support of her teachers and employer. Pat Gordon, ACE Radio.
1: Motorists are being advised of changed traffic conditions on the Western Highway at the Golf Course Road roundabout works from this weekend. Golf Course Road, Plumpton Road and the Western Highway will remain open in both directions, but access changes will apply at the Henty Highway and Derry Parade for roughly 3 weeks. Melbourne-bound drivers will be unable to turn right at the intersection and will be detoured via Osborne Road. Occasional outbound lane closures will also affect the Henty Highway, with signed detours in place when required. And Wimmera and Southwest motorists have just a few days remaining to claim 20% off their registrations. Sam College has all the details.
2: The rebate has proven highly popular, with more than 3.5 million applications to date. To be eligible, Victorians must have paid their registration for a light vehicle for personal use between the 1st of July 2025 and the 30th of June 2026. You can claim up to two vehicles in your name. Minister for Roads and Road Safety, Ross Spence, says that every dollar makes a difference. Sam College, ACE Radio.
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1: 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The unstoppable Jack Fenner was on fire once again with six goals to his name this weekend. Robbie Miller and Phil Butch both contributed by kicking two goals apiece. Todd Hainan, Shannon Argyle and Miller were named best on in their 10-point win over the home side, and that's your local sport.
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1: Degrees in Melbourne. Showers and windy atop today. 17. It's 6 o'clock. Good morning. I'm David Armstrong. Jacinta Allen could be staring down her last day as Premier as her deputy, Ben Carroll, prepares to challenge for the Victorian Labor leadership. Here's Stephanie Wacklewick.
2: Jacinta Allen has declared she's not going anywhere, the Premier doubling down, demanding the resignation of six of her MPs who urged her to resign ahead of their caucus meeting as Parliament returns this morning. It comes just weeks after Mr. Carroll insisted he had the job he wants, saying his daughter would be proud to know he supported Ms. Allen. Under Labor rules, both would have to stand down from their roles and an acting Premier would be appointed. While a vote of all 69 rank-and-file members takes place, that could take up to 28 days unless the Premier stands down, with just 4 months until the state election. Stephanie Wacklewick, State Parliament, Melbourne.
1: Three teenagers have been charged over the stabbing of a 15-year-old boy at Cranbourne North last week. An Alkira Secondary College student suffered severe stab wounds after a gang of youths set upon him with a barrage of long-edged weapons on Monday afternoon. Two 15-year-old boys and a 17-year-old, all from the Casey area, been charged with a number of offences. A translator was required for two of the boys as they appeared in a children's court late yesterday. None of those boys applied for bail. Australia's top two unionists will stand down before the end of the year. The ACTU's announced Secretary Sally McManus and President Michelle O'Neill will leave to bring renewal to the organisation. Experts are warning schools against sharing images and videos of students online. The eSafety regulator says the content is being taken from official social media feeds and run through generative AI to be turned into sexualized, mocking or other damaging content. Fires in southwestern France are continuing to close in on the city of Bordeaux. More than 300,000 people have been told to leave their homes. The BBC's Glyn Loder is on the outskirts of Bordeaux.
3: Just an hour ago, huge flames licking the air, rising several feet into the air here. We've since seen aircraft from Canada being used. There's a helicopter which is directing then an aeroplane from Canada which has been dropping bright red fire retardant on this area. An hour or so ago, the fire crews here were fearful that the fire could burn out of control. They do seem to have got it under some control now.
1: British actor and broadcaster Bill Oddie has died at the age of 85. Oddie, best known to Australian audiences through the 70s television show The Goodies. Finance Wall Street is up 262 points and the dollar's trading at 69.89 US.
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1: Max King's season is over after straining his left hamstring in St Kilda's win over North Melbourne. Coach Ross Lyon telling Fox Footy it's left his forwards heartbroken.
4: He's really devastated, and this is a lot of the players we deal with, and this won't surprise you, hopefully, but his concern was he'd let the club and his team down. And shame's too strong a word, but probably embarrassed and, you know, like, have you guys had enough of me? And I said, hang on here. We're in.
1: Rising Fremantle star Murphy Reeds extended his contract with the ladder leaders until the end of the 2032 season. After qualifying for the men's 100-metre semi-finals, Rowan Browning's accused race chiefs of making it up when it comes to qualifying at the Commonwealth Games. Browning and Eddie Nkedia both qualified through to the semis, joining Lockie Kennedy. That's the latest news and sports.
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0: 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The perfect look isn't complete without you wearing it. 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
6: It's
5: 7 o'clock with your local news update. Good morning. Our member for Lowen, Emma Keely, has called on the Labor government to take urgent action to address the growing impact of wild dog attacks across Western Victoria. Daniel Brewer has more.
6: Ms Keely says more action is needed to address the growing impact of wild dog attacks on Victorian farms. After meeting with concerned landholders, Ms Keely said farmers are facing increasing livestock losses and added pressure on their businesses. She has again called on the Environment Minister to expand access to authority to control wildlife permits and introduce stronger measures to manage wild dog populations, claiming the Victorian government has failed to adequately respond to the issue. Daniel Brewer, ACE Radio.
5: The Victorian government has announced the latest round of school maintenance and bushfire preparedness funding as part of the 26-27 state budget. Lee McCullough has more.
7: Ararat North, Beulah and Halls Gap Primary Schools, Dimboola Memorial Secondary College and Horsham College will all share the funding with works to fix roofs, improve drainage, replace ageing windows, upgrade emergency shelters and install new outdoor lighting and pathways. 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Liam McCullough, ACE Radio.
5: A woman was taken to Horsham Hospital yesterday after an incident at Grains Innovation Park. Ambulance Victoria was called just before 11:40 a.m. Micah and advanced life support paramedics treated the woman, aged in her 40s at the scene, before she was taken by road to Horsham Health in a stable condition. The woman suffered upper body injuries. And that's your local news update.
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5: Narendra Kwantong, we're back at home on the weekend, welcoming Eden Hope Apsley to the now recovering Oval. The Bombers' Brock Orville booted a huge 9 goals, showing form of old, whilst Declan Phelan popped through 4. The visitors Matt Hodge, Jeremy Keeley and Luke Cooper start, with Dyson Parrish, Dylan Phelan and James Hallett best on for the Bombers in their 79-point win. And that's your local sport.
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11: Your four-day forecast for the Wimmera, partly cloudy today with a very high chance of showers, most likely in the late morning and afternoon. Winds northwesterly up to 30 k's an hour, turning westerly in the late afternoon. Horsham, Stall and Ararat all expecting a top today of 13. Dropping down to 3 tonight, tomorrow partly cloudy and 12, Thursday cloudy 12, Friday partly cloudy 13.
12: Don't Maccas walk, Maccas run to the new deluxe sausage and egg McMuffin.
11: And right now it's 7 degrees.
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13: And now, ladies and gentlemen, here's Gabby and Dan.
11: Hello, it is 8 past 6. It's a Tuesday. This is The Morning Crew with Gabby and Dan. Hello, Gabby.
14: Hello. We've been watching quite a lot of swimming with the Comm Games.
11: We have.
14: I've lost track of how many golds.
11: Oh, 23 is how many we're currently sitting on the moment, Australia. They're not all in the pool, of course.
14: Yes.
11: But most of them are. And it is actually hard to keep track of who's won golds overnight, because I think on the 4 days, and of course day 4 is still going, we've gone 6 gold, 6 gold, 5 gold, 6 gold.
14: Very impressive.
11: So we've done well, no doubt about it, but it is a tough thing to keep track of for the locker room, who's actually got gold, because the answer is most of them.
14: Well, I have a little fun fact about swimming.
11: Go for it.
14: So you know freestyle swimming events. You can actually do any stroke you want.
11: Yeah.
14: But freestyle is just the fastest, so everyone wants to win gold and they want to break a world record, so that's why they do it. But you could technically doggy paddle.
11: Yes, you could.
14: Yeah.
11: You wouldn't go very well, though, I wouldn't have thought.
14: No, but I didn't know that. I just always thought freestyle was literally arms going forward like that.
11: Yeah, it's,
14: that's
11: like,
14: what
11: it's like freestyle rapping.
14: Yeah, so you knew that.
11: Yeah, I did, yeah.
14: Ah. Good-o.
15: No, well, I mean, the stroke
14: I thought
15: they
14: it was
15: do,
14: a good little water cooler.
15: The stroke they do is the Australian crawl.
14: Or yes, the front crawl.
15: Which is also called the Australian crawl because it was an Australian, oh, it's the family, the really well-known swimming family whose name escapes me. They came up with it. We came with a really, the crawl was invented and then Australians sort of tweaked it and perfected it. So the front crawl became the Australian crawl.
14: Yeah, really?
15: But I cannot remember for the life of me the name of the people who invented it that's going to keep me up all morning.
14: Well, when I wrote Australian crawl, it came up with the rock band.
15: No, not James Ryan and the boys. Swimming.
14: That's very funny.
15: Stroke. Yeah, so you can
14: just
15: do whatever
14: take
15: you want. That's all right. I'll get there. So, I mean, you could go and do backstroke, couldn't you? Technically speaking.
14: Wickham?
15: No. Oh, well, it's 1-300-799-31 if you can help.
14: It said it was popularised in Sydney by Pacific Island swimmer Alec Wickham.
15: Alan Wickham, okay, right. No, it was the Cavill family. Cavills who really got it going. The Cavills.
14: They're good swimmers.
15: Well, they've got an avenue named after them on the Surfers Paradise, so I assume must
14: yeah,
15: be.
14: Yeah, they do.
15: Anyway, I think it was the Cavill. Someone might be able to correct that, but they perfected the front crawl, which became the Australian crawl, and some Yanks have tried to claim it as the American crawl because they reckon they tweaked it too, but that's not happening. So, yeah, freestyle. You can do whatever you want.
14: I did not know that
15: How deep is the pool? Could you get your feet on and just run it?
14: If it wasn't deep.
15: Yeah, it wasn't that
14: so
15: deep.
14: So slow to run in a pool.
15: Oh, is it what? It'd be funny, though. I'd watch definitely the running in the pool race.
14: Imagine if we threw Gat
15: or Rowan Browning in the pool and say, go for it, guys, there you go.
14: Years and years ago, I was unwell. I had to go with my mum one day when she went to aqua aerobics with Iona, and it was the funniest thing I've ever watched.
15: Yes.
14: And it still kills me just
15: there's
14: right.
15: There's little light weights that they use every now and then as well. Yeah.
14: Iona had the biggest bosoms and nearly suffocated her as she jumped up. Yeah, that's what I mean.
15: Oh, right. Okay. Iona, you say. Very good. All right, well, let's start the day.
14: She could carry 5 steins in each arm. She was a strong woman.
15: And 8 across her chest, I believe, as well. Here's Olivia Dean on the Morning Group.

0: American Idiot at 17 past 6. Morning Crew with Gabby and Dan. Gabby, did you get a bit of this yesterday?
1: Oh, I did. Bang on 2 p.m.
0: Was it? Okay. Well, most Australians received that message at about 2 p.m. Eastern yesterday, but somebody who may not have bought a new phone since 2019 or not updated their software as recently as March may not have actually received it yesterday at 2 o'clock.
1: One of my husband's colleagues, she didn't receive it.
0: Okay.
1: Yeah, but she seems pretty...
0: not tech savvy.
1: No, the opposite.
0: Oh, right.
1: Yeah, yeah.
0: Oh, sorry.
1: No, the opposite. She's got Snapchat. So I'm surprised that she didn't get
0: it. Right, okay.
1: But, I got it exactly at 2 p.m. It actually surprised me, which is annoying, because at about 1:57,
0: yeah.
1: I was like, oh, I'm going to take my headphones out because I was cleaning. So I was moving around the house with headphones. So I'm going to take those out so it doesn't blast in my ears.
0: Yeah.
1: But then it just played out of my phone anyway, and it surprised me. But it was bang on 2 o'clock.
0: Okay.
1: For me, anyway.
0: Yeah, I think it was the case for most. My wife, annoyingly for her, was on the phone at the time.
1: I did wonder what
0: would
1: happen.
0: She was on a phone call, and it just started going, and the guy in the other room was telling her something important too. And
1: did he not have the beep?
0: He mustn't have had it and then just kept talking. And then she's like, I'm going to have to get you to repeat that previous 11 seconds because I just missed all of that. My son got it at the same time as well. There's quite a few. Most people got it. I'm not going to lie. I had it on plane mode. I didn't want to be disturbed. So
1: yeah, right.
0: I just let it go, slide through to the keeper. And even when I took my phone off airplane mode about 2:30, it still didn't come through.
1: There
0: was talk that maybe if you put it back on before 3, it'll come through anyway. It never came through.
1: There was so much hoo-ha in the lead up to this about something that goes for 10 seconds. I understand, like, night shift workers.
0: Yeah.
1: But for most of the general public, it would just be a blip in your day. And there was so much outcry and outrage and why are we doing this to save your life in the future.
0: The news made me chuckle. They went to, like, a retirement village playing bingo or something and all the old ducks had their phones at the time. The places to go. But, I mean, there was also footage on Channel 7 News last night of a wedding being interrupted. I don't know why you'd get married on a Monday, but if you did...
1: Cheapest chips.
0: And all the phones went off at the same time during the service.
1: Oh, it's memorable.
0: Yeah.
1: If you didn't get it...
0: Funeral would have been bad, though.
1: Yeah. If you didn't get it, though, it really should be in the census happening next month.
0: Oh, that's a good point. Yeah, yeah.
1: Why didn't I get it? Well, here's my number. Add me to the list.
0: You're right. We've got the census. I reckon that's 2 weeks from today.
1: Oh, is it?
0: I think it's coming up that quick. I haven't really spoken too much about it.
1: No.
0: I know it's coming up, but it was a big kerfuffle last time, of course, during COVID, where this time it might be different again. We'll see.
1: Well, yeah, last time the website conked out.
0: Yeah.
1: But that's because we were all bored and it was like, oh, something to do.
0: Yeah.
1: Whereas this time I think people kind of do it at different times. I did see online that for some people the phones went off a bit late.
0: Okay.
1: So it was a bit of a canon effect.
0: From
1: like 2 o'clock to 2:15 and it was a girl in a lecture and she said the lecturer was frightfully annoyed.
0: Yeah,
1: because every time they think it's the last one,
0: that's good.
1: Exactly right.
0: If this system, works and comes in, there are some concerns potentially overseas who have similar systems, they might overuse it a little bit to the point where it might get boy cried wolfish. Oh, it's gone off again sort of thing. So you just have to be careful with that system. If it does work, still a lot of questions to be answered as to whether if a phone tower goes down due to a bushfire, will we still get the alerts and that kind of thing?
1: If you go onto the AusAlert website, there's directions on how you can turn off some of the notifications, but there's critical and there's priority. So critical, you cannot turn off.
0: Yep.
1: That's just going to override any system you might have, but you can turn off priority. So critical would be like, evacuate now.
0: Yeah.
1: And priority would be like watch and act.
0: Watch and act, okay. Well, if we never have to hear that sound again, that'll be fine with me.
1: That's a good thing if you never hear it again.
0: That would be great. 21 past 6. Morning Crew with Gabby and Dan.
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5: 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Open

let's get the party started. 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That's when I knew that your heart was scarring. Friends to lovers need a part to star in. 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This ain't Gucci, this is Prada, darling. 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

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God

0: 6:33, this is The Morning Crew with Gabby and Dan. Local news coming your way in a moment. We'll talk all things sport. And I'm not lying when I'm telling you it's hard to keep track of all the gold medals we're bringing in at the Commonwealth Games. We are dominating. So as it stands right now, there could have been one just then as well, but it could be a replay. Anyway, I'll have to work that out. So last count, we had 23 gold. The next best was England with 7.
1: Yeah,
0: seven.
1: Right. We do dominate in the pool.
0: We do. We do. But we're doing quite well on the track as well. So, yes, it's the Australian Games. Of course, we're supposed to have Mia. They're not. But we're still dominating anyway. We'll talk that in just a moment. Plus, State of Origin's back again next year. It's been confirmed for 3 years. And the smart aleck in me says, okay, great. We know where State of Origin's going to be in 2029. We still don't have the fixture for the round that starts in 16 days.
1: That's ridiculous.
0: We'll get to it next.
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7: Good morning, it's Emma Clark with your local news and sports update. Hundreds of Victorian schools are set to receive a significant maintenance and bushfire preparedness funding boost through the 2026-27 state budget, with several local schools included. Liam McCullough has more.
8: The package worth over $446 million over 4 years will fund safety improvements and help to maintain school facilities. Roof repairs, drainage upgrades, improving emergency shelters and installing outdoor lighting and pathways will be some of the works undertaken at Ararat North Primary School, Beulah Primary School, Halls Gap Primary School, Dimboola Memorial Secondary College and Horsham College. Liam McCullough, Ace Radio.
7: A Horsham apprentice is in the running for one of Victoria's top vocational training honours. Georgia Baxter has been announced as a finalist for the Apprentice of the Year at the 2026 Victorian Training Awards. Pat Gordon has more.
9: Georgia completed her Agricultural Mechanical Technology apprenticeship last year before returning to sunny TAFE to study Automotive Electrical Technology. Miss Baxter

0: will represent the Swan Hill campus at the awards in Melbourne this September. Sunny TAFE Chief Executive Brent Millington says the honour recognises Georgia's dedication along with the valuable support provided by her teachers and employer. Pat Gordon, ACE Radio.
1: The Nationals member for Lowen Emma Keeley's urging the state government to take immediate action, warning wild dog attacks are placing increasing pressure on farmers across our region. With more, here's Daniel Brewer.
2: Ms Keeley says further action is needed to tackle the growing impact of wild dog attacks on Victorian farms. Following discussions with affected landholders, Ms Keeley said farmers are experiencing increased livestock losses and added pressure on their operations. She has renewed calls for the Environment Minister to broaden access to authority to control wildlife permits and introduce stronger wild dog management measures, saying more needs to be done to support farmers. Daniel Brewer, ACE Radio.
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1: Kalki headed off to Rapanyup on the weekend with the Keys getting another win on the board. Patrick Mills, Matthew McGee and Andrew Devereaux named in the best, with Tanner Smith kicking four goals. Rapanyup were very present in the game, with Dylan Eats getting three goals through on his side's 35-point loss. And that's your local sport.
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5: Your four-day forecast for the Wimmera, partly cloudy today with a very high chance of showers, most likely in the late morning and afternoon. Winds northwesterly up to 30 k's an hour, turning westerly in the late afternoon. Horsham, Stawell and Ararat all expecting a top today of 13. Dropping down to 3 tonight, tomorrow partly cloudy and 12, Thursday cloudy 12, Friday partly cloudy 13.
6: Don't Maccas walk, Maccas run to the new deluxe sausage and egg McMuffin.
5: And right now it's 7 degrees.
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0: 6:43. This is your Tuesday morning crew with Gabby and Dan. Oh, she keeps going. Okay.
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3: Oh, unbelievable. I can't believe that. That's
4: crazy.
0: Well, Gabby, Australia has won its first athletics gold medal.
2: Yay!
0: In Glasgow with Rose Davies triumphing in the 10,000 metres. I believe it's the first time an Australian has won the gold medal in the Commonwealth Games for the women's 10,000 metres.
5: How fast can they do 10K?
0: 31 minutes, 39.32.
5: Oh, golly.
0: Does that sound about right?
5: Yeah.
0: 31 minutes? Yeah, it's been pretty quick. But they are elite athletes, I suppose. So well done to Rose. Now, also overnight, we've had, well, in fact, recently, we've had Molly O'Callaghan bounce back for a narrow defeating the individual 100-metre freestyle to guide Australia to a commanding victory in the women's 4x200-metre relay. So Molly O'Callaghan's up to 3 gold medals, as is Lani Pallister as well. They've both got 3. Australia as a total, it's gone down. I'm sure up to 28 when I had a look before, but now we're back to 26 on this current medal tally. Anyway, we're going up.
5: Somebody got too trigger happy.
0: Maybe they did. I'm certain it was 28 a few moments ago, but we've gone back down to 26. Maybe there's a couple under protest or something.
5: Maybe with the relay, they gave everyone a goal. Like, Down, down.
0: Back down a couple. Lock it down. Anyway, we are dominating the Commonwealth Games as we thought we would, and we definitely are at the moment. Just quickly, I thought this story was really cool out of Ireland. So well done to County Mayo, who defeated County Kerry by 3 to win the Gaelic Football All-Ireland Final to end their 75-year drought.
5: 75 years.
0: So County Mayo last won in 1951. And what happened was, this is the story. Follow me on this. So they won it in 1951. The players at the time partied so hard that they interrupted a funeral procession. The priest of this funeral procession said, well, that's it. County Mayo will never win another All-Ireland final as long as you all shall live.
5: Oh, no.
0: He put a curse on them. This is the story. The last of the County Mayo 1951 Premiership players died in 2023. So they've won it again. The curse has been lifted. And the radio commentary was fantastic on BBC Midwest Radio. I was like, the famine is over. The curse be damned. So County Mayo.
5: And all their patient fans.
0: Since 1951. 82,000 people paid Croke Park in London there to see Dublin to see it, and they got it done.
5: That's
0: so
5: a
0: well
5: cool
0: done.
5: Story.
0: That's cool.
5: But damn that priest.
0: Oh, damn that bloody priest in 1951.
5: Why don't
0: really?
5: You say, you won't win for a decade.
0: We'll give you a decade off. Curse be damned. Anyway, just quickly with the AFL, State of Origin's back. It's been locked in. So next year, WA versus South Australia. The year after, South Australia versus WA. And the year after that, WA versus Victoria. So they're alternating, I suppose. But the problem is, we know who's playing who in 2029. We don't know the round 23 and 24 fixture, and it's round 21 on Thursday.
5: That's ridiculous.
0: Seems a bit, I don't know. We're talking about having a double header at the MCG for the first time in a non-COVID period since 1986. So apparently in round 23, we don't know the order yet, but Essendon versus Sydney and Richmond versus St Kilda will both be at the MCG on the same day. Bit of a gap in between.
5: Is there a need for that?
0: Well, there is, because the venues and too many games, the MCG, and it's messy.
5: Double shift for all the hospitality workers there.
0: I could have worked. Just release the fixture in November, like you used to do. We'd be able to figure it out. Anyway, that's what's going on there. I do like that on Thursday night, Collingwood are playing Geelong, and they've both agreed to do NRL-style runouts. So when they take the field, run straight to position and start the game NRL style.
5: Why?
0: They're just trying it, seeing how it goes.
5: Okay.
0: It's happening Thursday night. They're going to do the toss about 60 to 90 minutes before the game and then just run on out there and start. We'll see how it goes from on Thursday.
5: AFL games go too long, so may as well just be snappy.
0: Get out there and get it done. 6:47, morning crew with Gabby and Dan.
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0: know we just touched on this in the locker room, but I thought this is worth saying. Here's a good stat for you, Gab. Australia has won 26 gold medals so far at the Commonwealth Games. There's only been 59 handed out.
1: Oh, wow.
0: So there's only been 33 gold medals not won by an Australian at the moment.
1: So
0: that's
1: dominant.
0: Incredible. I've got more Commonwealth Games news and more other news as well covered up in just a moment here on The Morning Crew with Gabby and Dan.
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9: 11 degrees in Melbourne. Showers, windy at top today. 17 at 7 o'clock. Good morning. I'm David Armstrong. Jacinta Allen could be staring down her last day as Premier. Her deputy, Ben Carroll, preparing to challenge for the Victorian Labor leadership. Here's Stephanie Wackliwick.
10: Jacinta Allen has declared she's not going anywhere. The Premier doubling down, demanding the resignation of six of her MPs who urged her to resign ahead of their caucus meeting as Parliament returns this morning. It comes just weeks after Mr. Carroll insisted he had the job he wants, saying his daughter would be proud to know he supported Ms. Allen. Under Labor rules, both would have to stand down from their roles and an acting premier would be appointed. While a vote of all 69 rank and file members takes place, that could take up to 28 days unless the premier stands down, with just 4 months until the state election. Stephanie Wacklewick, State Parliament, Melbourne.
9: It's been revealed Jacinta Allen was told of wrongdoing on the Big Build as far back as 2023. The Age reporting today a briefing to the Premier from her most senior advisers and in writing warned her the Big Build was being taken over by the corrupt CFMEU. A statue has been broken off and stolen from an RSL club in Melbourne South East. Madeline Burke reports.
1: Described as an act of senseless vandalism, a statue honouring our defence personnel outside the Clayton RSL has been broken off and stolen. All that remains are the boots. The bronze rifle and slouch hat of the statue, valued at around $18,000, were taken on Friday. Investigators have released an image of a person seen in the area at the time. It comes after a spate of incidents targeting Victorian RSL branches and sub-branch war memorials. The club's president has described the desecration as heartbreaking and infuriating. Madeline Burke, Melbourne.
9: Springvale Road in Glen Waverley has been declared Australia's most dangerous crash spot. The rankings analysed nearly 400,000 motor insurance claims lodged in 2025. Federal government's warning inflation could reach as high as 7% amid the escalating war in the Middle East. Treasury documents show oil prices could spike to around $200 a barrel. British comedian turned TV wildlife presenter Bill Oddie has died. He's best remembered in Australia as a member of the Goodies comedy team. They once started a pirate radio station with only one record.
11: A Walk in the Black Forest, part two.
12: We start getting sponsors, they start putting money in, a couple of weeks, we made a fortune. Then we can afford another record.
9: Bill Oddie was 85. Fellow Goodie Tim Brooke Taylor died in 2020. Graham Garden is still with us. Finance Wall Street's up 262 points. The dollar, 69.89 US.
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9: A boil over in the Glasgow pool with Meg Harris edging out Molly O'Callaghan as the Aussies went 1-2-3 in the 100 metres freestyle. Harris telling Seven she can't really believe it.
13: I mean, it's always fun. Well, always. I've never done this before. But I knew I had to go out hard. Molly always throws me down, so I was hoping just once I'd be able to hold her off.
9: On the track, Rose Davies has become Australia's first gold medalist in the 10,000 metres at the Games. Ross Lyon says St Kilda forward Max King is devastated after another hamstring injury ruled him out for the rest of the season, while teammate Darcy Wilson signed a contract extension, keeping him at Rabin till the end of 2028. In English soccer, heavyweights Chelsea and Tottenham have arrived in Australia ahead of the Sydney Super Cup. That's the latest news and sports.
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2: 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Drift 83, now stocking Nina and Pasadena, Russell Athletics, Vizsla, Sister and Kiss Chasey. The perfect look isn't complete without you wearing it. Drift 83.
15: Good morning, it's Emma Clark with your local news update. Drivers across the Wimmera and Southwest have only a few days left to take advantage of a 20% discount on their vehicle registration. Sam College has more.
16: The rebate has proven highly popular with more than 3.5 million applications to date. To be eligible, Victorians must have paid their registration for a light vehicle for personal use between the 1st of July 2025 and the 30th of June 2026. You can claim up to two vehicles in your name. Minister for Roads and Road Safety Ross Spence says that every dollar makes a difference. Sam College, Ace Radio.
15: Emergency services responded to an incident in Horsham at Grains Innovation Park late yesterday morning. Ambulance Victoria, CFA and SES crews arrived on the scene at around 11:40 a.m. with MICA and advanced life support paramedics also in attendance. A woman in her 40s was treated at the scene for upper body injuries before she was transported in a stable condition by road ambulance to Horsham Hospital. The circumstances surrounding the incident have not yet been disclosed. And traffic conditions are set to change once again as of this weekend at the roadworks on Golf Course Road. While the Western Highway, Golf Course Road and Plumpton Road will stay open in both directions, Melbourne-bound motorists won't be able to turn right at the Henty Highway intersection and will instead use a signed detour via Osborne Road. The outbound lane of the Henty Highway will also close at times during the day, while access into Derry Parade from the highway will reopen. And that's your local news update.
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15: Pimpinio welcomed the Lakers to Tigerland on Saturday and gave the visitors quite the touch-up on home soil. Adam and Jason Wesley and also Daniel Booney-Baker start for Pimpinio. Nick Groves kicked six with Jason Wesley kicking five. The final score was 24-19-163-6-3-39. And that's your local sports update.
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0: Your four-day forecast for the Wimmera, partly cloudy today with a very high chance of showers, most likely in the late morning and afternoon. Winds northwesterly up to 30 k's an hour, tending westerly in the late afternoon. Horsham, Stall and Ararat all expecting a top today of 13. Dropping down to 3 tonight, tomorrow partly cloudy and 12, Thursday cloudy 12, Friday partly cloudy 13.
20: Don't Maccas walk, Maccas run to the new deluxe sausage and egg McMuffin.
0: And right now, 6 degrees.
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0: It's 7:08. It is the Morning Crew with Gabby and Dan. A very happy Tuesday to you. Now, just before in the locker room, I say before, it was about 20 minutes ago now, I was telling you about County Mayo.
22: Yes.
0: Who won the All-Ireland Final in Gaelic football to end a 75-year drought. 82,000 people packed into the stadium there in Dublin, and it was a wonderful win for County Mayo, their first in 75 years defeating County Kerry. Because of the curse. So what happened was County Mayo won the All-Ireland Final back in 1951, and then on the way home they partied a little too hard and disrupted a funeral procession. So the priest who was conducting that at the time said, "You be cursed, County Mayo. You'll never win another All-Ireland final as long as you all live." Anyway, the last surviving player of that team died in 2023, and here we are in 2026, and the curse is over. They have won the All-Ireland final.
22: And we've received a message from Rhonda.
0: Okay.
22: And she said she's a long-suffering wife of a Mayo man.
0: All right.
22: Now, he's gone to Sydney on the weekend to watch the game with his fellow county men and women.
0: Yep.
22: And she hasn't seen him since. He's going to be celebrating 75 years.
0: Of pent-up frustration.
22: Yeah.
0: Yeah, I mean, Richmond had to, wait. How old is I'm Richmond? 28? I'd wait 28 years for the Tigers to win one in my lifetime, and that felt like a long time.
22: Double that.
0: 75 years. I mean, my dad didn't even live 75 years.
22: You know what I mean?
0: Like, it's a bloody long time to have to wait. But yes, I'm not sure you're going to see that gentleman again for a little while, Rhonda, so enjoy the peace and quiet until he gets back, I'd say. Here's Taylor Swift on The Morning Crew. Elizabeth.

0: Sebastian and Choir, 16 past 7. Morning Crew, Gabby and Dan for a Tuesday. Gabby, have you been following the Bailey Smith saga?
1: Oh, a little bit this morning. Is a bit juicy.
0: Well, a little bit juicy, a bit naughty, but that's okay. We like them bad, Gab. Bailey
1: do
0: Smith.
1: We?
0: Well, chicks do. Bailey Smith has been a busy man, apparently, according to viral social media posts, which was filled with pictures of him posing with pretty women, including two just hours apart. A Sydney girl named Talia has called out the Geelong star after contacting others who had also posted pictures while out on dates with Bailey Smith. He was busted wearing the same outfit in each shot. She said, POV, when he's planning his future with you and 400 other girls.
1: Oh, that's a bit
0: bombing,
1: dramatic.
0: Love bombing should be studied, according to Bailey Smith. So he's been caught taking out two Sheilas on the same night wearing the same thing to apparently the same place.
1: It looks like the same venue in the photo. So they take a little photo in the bathroom together.
0: Yep.
1: And it looks like the same bathroom. And he's got exactly the same outfit, the same hat, and it's hours apart.
0: Yeah.
1: Wow.
0: Well, each of their own. He's 25, is Bailey Smith. He's a hot commodity, no doubt about it. He also went to his social media asking for date night recommendations, please.
1: Well, I think he needs some because he's clearly just got one favourite venue.
0: Yeah, I know, but he's in Geelong. There's not a hell of a lot of choices in Geelong compared to some other parts of the world, but there we go. So, Bailey Smith, what do you think? What are your thoughts of a 25-year-old professional athlete just playing the field, Gabby, very publicly?
1: I don't think it's surprising that someone will go on a date with more than one person.
0: Mm.
1: You know, like, is this a first date?
0: Yeah, yeah.
1: If it's a first date, you're not assuming exclusivity.
0: Yeah,
1: but I think it is brazen and rude to be at the same venue.
0: Yeah,
1: so literally the girl that was there in the afternoon, he must be looking at his watch being like, geez, she better leave because Missy number two is about to come in.
0: Yeah, exactly.
1: To assume exclusivity I think is ridiculous.
0: Yeah.
1: But to go on two dates, one venue, it feels naff.
0: 1-300-799-31, how many did you have on the go at once?
1: Good golly.
0: I'll just see if anyone calls.
1: Wow.
0: How much of the field did you play? Can
1: did
0: I word
1: you
0: it
1: get
0: like that?
1: Caught?
0: Yeah, that's true.
1: And upset somebody. Because I think in a small town, it's hard to get away with playing the field, for example.
0: And Bailey's,
1: because your car is parked out the front of a house and everyone knows who lives where. I lived in a house with a baby pink door.
0: Yeah, yeah.
1: Like, it was pretty obvious.
0: I just wonder if, you know, Bailey Smith, if you should willingly pose for all these selfies, because he seems to be quite happy.
1: I don't think he cares.
0: He doesn't care. Fair enough to him. I mean, if you got it, then flaunt it, Gabby, and he seems to have it. He's flaunting it, and he seems to have a lot of women as well.
1: He seems to have a lot of
0: How many are you tackling on the side? 1-300-799-31. I mean, you've told me stories of your friends who not necessarily were playing the field, but when they were through some poorer times, might have gone on dates with a few people, mainly just to get a feed.
1: Yeah, I think that got outed a couple years ago, that some women were just using Tinder or whatever to go on expensive meals. There was another term I came across the other day. It was hobo sexual.
0: Right.
1: And it was using people. So, for example, if you were single.
0: Yeah, you're right.
1: Right? And you want to go to the NRL grand final in Sydney.
0: Okay.
1: But you don't want to pay for accommodation.
0: I don't.
1: You'll link up with a girl that lives in Sydney. Hobo sexual, so that you can stay at their house or their apartment and not have to pay for accommodation.
0: Do you reckon she'd mind if I brought my couple of kids with me as well?
1: How big's your house? Oh, sorry, an apartment. No. But that's a new term that's being dubbed as well.
0: Wow. Yeah, okay.
1: Yeah.
0: Well, I mean, it's a win-win, isn't it?
1: I think the thing about for Bailey, it's win-win.
0: You
1: for
0: get
1: Bailey,
0: the NRL grand final and yeah, cool.
1: Bailey Smith, it will be, it depends what type of dynamic it was with the women.
0: If
1: they thought it was serious, then that's, not cool. But if it's very early on,
0: one in
1: every port.
0: Gee whiz. Good luck to Bailey Smith. Good luck to the Cats for the rest of the season. And good luck to the allegedly 400 women he's currently got in circulation.
1: I think we all knew he was a bit of a player, though.
0: I think we did.
1: It's not surprising.
0: But, I mean, at 400, he has to go through at least a couple of days. He's not going to fill, he's got a whole year.
1: 365 days.
0: You know what I mean? He's going to have to do two dates in one day, same outfit. Because
1: change the hat, Alicia Duffer. Change the jacket.
0: 20 past 7. 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
0: Don't forget the Halls Gap Winter Glow Festival is still on right through to the end of August. 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
1: 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Halls Gap Winter Glow Festival, it's on right now until the end of August.
0: Yeah, get along if you haven't already. Morning Crew with Gabby and Dan. Mix FM, this is Josh for one.

0: Tracy Abrams hit the wall at 7.32. This is the Morning Crew with Gabby and Dan, streaming live on Listener as well. The latest in local news coming up in a moment. On the other side, Gabby with the latest in trending news.
1: Well, for someone who is dubbed by many as irrelevant, Meghan Markle still moves the needle.
0: Still relevant, potentially.
1: Yes.
0: Okay. Well, is this MasterChef related?
1: Yes.
0: Okay, we'll get to it next. Morning Crew with Gabby and Dan.
2: Carrie and Tommy.
3: I've always thought I look maybe a little bit younger than my age.
4: I don't even think early 30s. I would do it like maybe 36, 37.
3: Oh, my God. So the reason I had a real pep in my step all yesterday is because this guy goes, I reckon you're a few years older than me. And I said, how old do you think I am? And he goes, I'm 24. I'd have you pegged at about 27, 28. And my...
0: I know.

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9: 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Drift 83, now stocking Nina and Pasadena, Russell Athletics, Vizsla, Sister and Kiss JC. The perfect look isn't complete without you wearing it. Drift 83.
10: It's Emma Clark with your local news update. Traffic conditions will change on the Western Highway from this weekend as construction works continue. Well, the Western Highway, Golf Course Road and Plumpton Road will stay open in both directions. Melbourne-bound motorists won't be able to turn right at the Henty Highway intersection and will instead use a signed detour via Osborne Road. The outbound lane of the Henty Highway will also close at times during the day, while access into Derry Parade from the highway will reopen. The government's investing $446.5 million over 4 years as part of their bushfire preparedness program, with ongoing funding to support essential repairs and upgrades to several schools in the region. With more, here's Liam McCullough.
11: The package worth over $446 million over 4 years will fund safety improvements and help to maintain school facilities. Roof repairs, drainage upgrades, improving emergency shelters and installing outdoor lighting and pathways will be some of the works undertaken at Ararat North Primary School, Beulah Primary School, Halls Gap Primary School, Dimboola Memorial Secondary College and Horsham College. Liam McCullough, Ace Radio.
10: Western Victorian farmers need more support to tackle rising wild dog attacks, according to Lowen MP Emma Keely, who's calling on the Allan Labor government to act. Daniel Brewer has the latest.
12: Ms Keely says more action is needed to address the growing impact of wild dog attacks on Victorian farms. After meeting with concerned landholders, Ms Keely said farmers are facing increasing livestock losses and added pressure on their businesses. She has again called on the Environment Minister to expand access to authority to control wildlife permits and introduce stronger measures to manage wild dog populations, claiming the Victorian government has failed to adequately respond to the issue. Daniel Brewer, Ace Radio.
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10: The Rams headed off to North Park on the weekend to take on the Swifts, with Stall ending the day with a 69-point win under their belt. Brett Hargraves and 300 gamer Scott Carey starred, with Kobe Lowe kicking five for his side. For Natty Muck United, Mitchell Clark and Cody Friesen were best on. Swifts finished on 17-13, 115-6, 10-46. And that's your local sport.
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13: Your four-day forecast for the Wimmera: partly cloudy today with a very high chance of showers, most likely in the late morning and afternoon. Winds northwesterly up to 30 k's an hour, tending westerly in the late afternoon. Horsham, Stall and Ararat all expecting a top today of 13. Dropping down to 3 tonight. Tomorrow, partly cloudy and 12. Thursday, cloudy, 12. Friday, partly cloudy, 13.

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0: And right now it's 7 degrees.
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0: Matt Bitter back in just a moment. Your chance to win $1,000. We are asking for your call, sorry, in less than 15 minutes. Right now, Gabby's got the trending news. We need to know today what's going on this Tuesday.
3: Well, it's hard to believe it's been 42 years since Prince's iconic film, Purple Rain, first hit cinemas, and now it's getting the Broadway treatment.
0: So, sorry.
3: You're fine.
0: Just felt like the right time.
3: Of course it did.
0: Yeah.
3: So the stage musical is going to retell the story of the kid, the talented but troubled musician trying to make it in Minneapolis, just like the 1984 movie.
0: Right.
3: And you can expect to hear more than 20 Prince songs. When Doves Cry, I Would Die For You, The Beautiful Ones, and of course, Purple Rain, which you've already played.
0: I thought there was more words there. It's not. Listen, an unbelievable career that Prince had, a huge legacy. In terms of biopics, I mean, I know this isn't one, but if you were looking at the next person to make a biopic of, Prince feels like the right candidate.
3: He does. Yeah. And to make sure it sounds right, two of Prince's longtime bandmates, Bobby Z, Morris Hayes, they're going to be helping to oversee the music so it stays true to Prince's original version. It's going to open in New York next year, so if you're planning a trip to the Big Apple, make sure you go to Broadway.
0: Absolutely.
3: That's not the only movie that's being recreated for stage. One of Australia's most loved movies is heading to the stage. After almost 30 years, The Castle is being turned into a live theatre production.
4: How's this, boys? Woo-hoo! What do you call this?
5: Chicken.
4: If it's got something sprinkled on it.
5: Seasoning.
4: Seasoning. Looks like everybody's kicked a goal.
0: What a great line.
3: Glass half full.
0: Oh, I love Darragh Kerrigan.
3: It's going to be in Melbourne March next year. And what's surprising is the team behind the film The Castle has spent decades protecting its legacy.
0: Yeah.
3: They've knocked back offers of sequels and prequels and advertising. And now they're like, nah, this is the right time. It's also going to be written by some of the same comedy legends that were behind the original. A bit like Prince as well.
0: Trying
3: to keep that legacy, authenticity. So Rob Stitch, Tom Glasnier, Jane Kennedy. So you can expect
0: Santo Chilaro.
3: Yes.
0: Yep.
3: So you can expect it to feel somewhat the way it was, but with some modern references as well. I thought it was interesting. We know the movie took 10 days to shoot.
0: 11, I believe.
3: Oh, 11. but my understanding, it was like, well, do you want 14 days of bad food or 10 days of good food? And they're like, we'll do it in 10.
0: I like it. It's one of my all-time favourite movies. Not just very Australian cool. movie, but all-time favourite movies. I've seen it so many times that even put it on now and I'll still watch it with a smile on my face and giggle at the jokes I've heard 30 times before. It's brilliant.
3: Hey, Meghan Markle delivered a major ratings win for MasterChef Australia.
0: Cool.
3: So despite online critics vowing to skip and boycott the episode when her guest appearance was announced, over 1.1 million Australians tuned in to watch the Duchess of Sussex take on judging critics. Yes.
0: Got a little bit of it here.
6: Is everyone ready?
7: Ready.
6: You sure? Here we go.
0: And judging by the sound that it made when she unveiled something, that must have been something really exciting.
3: She had carrots, celeriac, strawberries, lemons, honey, macadamias.
0: Whoa! Is that it? Is that it?
3: Yeah. So okay. 1.1 million Australians, that's pretty good. Recently,
0: that's great for Channel 10.
3: Yeah, MasterChef has been pulling in maybe 700,000 to 870,000. That's combined with like the Seven Catch-Up as well.
0: Ten
3: so
0: eight.
3: You love her, you hate her, curiosity, it won.
0: Listen, I didn't see it. I forgot about it, but I'm happy for Channel 10. A lot of hardworking people there, and I hope they get some more shows off the ground that get ratings like that. More trending is online, themorningcrew.com.au at 7:46. 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
0: It's finally here, Gabby. Tomorrow, the Horsham Blue Ribbon Foundation will host the Inside Story, where police detectives take us behind the scenes of how they solved some of the state's most notorious crimes. 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
3: So tickets are still available from the door tomorrow. Head along to Horsham Church of Christ on River Road. Tickets are $35 each, with proceeds going to support Grampians Health. Now, this event is for those who are 18 and older. 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

0: Rihanna at 5 to 8. This is the Morning Crew with Gabby and Dan. Glenn's on the line. What's going on, Glenn?
1: You've got a Valentine's Day question coming up in Mad Minute. Now, Gabby may be aware of this, but over in Germany, their Valentine's Day, or similar Valentine's Day tradition, is to cut a birch tree and stand it up outside the, up against or outside the house of their love, you know, their sweetheart, and put their name on the tree and decorate the tree.
2: Is that so?
1: Yes.
0: Almost like a love tree type thing instead of a Christmas tree.
1: Yeah.
2: They also have some unusual things, like on the day of your wedding, the bride is often kidnapped by the groomsmen, and then, not the groomsmen, what are they called? The best men.
0: Yeah, the groomsmen, yeah.
2: No, the best men.
0: Best man.
2: Man steals the bride,
0: yeah.
2: And then the groom has to find her.
1: Really? Didn't hear about that one.
0: See, I'm such a lazy guy. I'd be like, too hard basket for mine. Never mind. It's off, everyone. Thank you, Glenn. And speaking of Mad Minute, it's coming up right now if you'd like to play. 1-300-799-31.
2: 10 questions, 60 seconds. Get all 10 correct. That $1,000 is all yours.
0: If you'd like to win, you've got to play first. Call 1-300-799-31 and we'll get to you after the news headlines.
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18: 10 degrees in Melbourne. Showers and windy atop today. 17 to 8 o'clock. Good morning. I'm David Armstrong. Labor MPs have begun arriving at Spring Street ahead of a spill meeting aimed at bringing down Premier Jacinta Allen. Among them, Planning Minister Sonia Kilkenny, who has again expressed support for the Premier. Ben Carroll, who previously pledged his unwavering support for the Labor leader, will challenge Ms. Allen for the top job. Andrea Carson, political scientist at Melbourne University, says whoever prevails, they inherit a broken party.
19: Ben Carroll, though, has been waiting in the wings for this position. The polls are low. One Nation is rising. It's a three-way split at the moment between the Liberal Party, Labor and One Nation. That's an extraordinary position for the state to be in.
18: The president of the Clayton RSL says the desecration of a statue outside the club is both heartbreaking and infuriating. Parts of the bronze statue were torn off and stolen from the front of the RSL on Caranish Road about 1:30 in the morning on Friday. The statue is valued at around $18,000. Investigators today releasing an image of a person seen in the area around the time of the theft comes after a spate of incidents targeting Victorian RSL branches and war memorials. Springvale Road in Glen Waverley has been identified as Australia's number one crash spot. 9 out of the top 10 worst intersections in the nation are in Melbourne. The 2026 AMI Crash Index analysed more than 394,000 motor insurance claims. Others to make the list, Plenty Road in Bundoora, Doncaster Road, Doncaster, Maroondah Highway in Ringwood and Stud Road in Roeville. The French president says he will commit every available resource to fighting wildfires. Flames are around 15 kilometres from the city of Bordeaux. Emmanuel Macron says authorities are doing everything they can.
20: We will win this battle together. We'll commit every possible resource, adapt to changing needs and continue to innovate alongside you to win that battle.
18: A stage version of the much-loved movie The Castle is coming to Melbourne next year. Rob Sitch, Jane Kennedy, Tom Gleisner and Santo Cellaro, co-creators of the 1997 film, are bringing it to Her Majesty's. Sitch telling 3AW Breakfast some jokes have been modernised, including the reference to the Trading Post.
21: Marketplace does.
22: Right.
21: And Gumtree does.
22: Yeah.
21: And so that sort of, that instinct is, that actually came from me. I love the Trading Post and I love one column in a tiny one called Miscellaneous. And one day I said out loud, this is where the line came from, red telephone box, $620. And Jane said to me, what would you want with a red telephone box? I said, I don't know, but they wouldn't come up that often.
18: In finance, Wall Street's up 262 points, the dollar, $69.89 US.
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18: Australia swept the podium in the women's 100 metres final with Meg Harris edging out Molly O'Callaghan to claim gold in the pool, Shayna Jack claiming bronze in her farewell swim. Talking on Seven, she admits it was an emotional race for her.
24: Today was like quite hard to hold that emotion because I did have some people reminding me of that and it's hard to, I guess, hold myself with that and just try and enjoy the process. I knew that I had these girls by my side.
18: Max King's devastated after another hamstring injury ruled him out for the rest of the season. In some better news for St Kilda, Darcy Wilson signing a contract extension, keeping him at Moorabbin until the end of 2028. An emerging Brisbane defender, Ty Gallop, is expected to miss multiple matches on a serious misconduct charge after being sent straight to the tribunal. That's the latest news and sport.
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23: 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Drift 83, now stocking Nina and Pasadena, Russell Athletics, Vizsla, Sister and Kiss Chasey. The perfect look isn't complete without you wearing it. Drift 83.
0: Good morning, it's Emma Clark with your local news update. A woman's recovering in hospital after an incident in Horsham late yesterday morning. Ambulance Victoria said Micah and advanced life support paramedics were called to the scene shortly before 11:40, with CFA and SES crews also arriving immediately. The woman, aged in her 40s, was assessed and treated for upper body injuries before being taken by road ambulance to Horsham Hospital in a stable condition. Further information about the incident has not been released. Horsham's Georgia Baxter has earned statewide recognition after being named a finalist for Apprentice of the Year in the 2026 Victorian Training Awards. With more, here's Pat Gordon.
1: The former Sunny TAFE Swan Hill student completed her agricultural mechanical technology apprenticeship last year and has returned to study automotive electrical technology. Georgia will represent Sunny TAFE at the State Awards in Melbourne this September. Sunny TAFE Chief Executive Brett Millington says the recognition reflects Georgia's hard work, dedication and the support of her teachers and employer. Pat Gordon, Ace Radio.
0: Road users are being reminded of upcoming traffic changes around the Western Highway and Henty Highway intersection from this weekend. The changes are expected to last around 3 weeks. Southbound traffic on the Western Highway will no longer be able to turn right at the intersection and will instead be redirected via Osborne Road. Occasional outbound lane closures are also set to occur on the Henty Highway over the 3 weeks. Access into Derry Parade from the Western Highway will reopen, but the exit back onto the highway will remain closed for the time being. And that's your local news update.
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0: The game of the round in the Horsham and District League saw Laharum edge out the Cougars by 10 points at Kenaiva in the closest contest of the weekend. Jack Fenner continued his outstanding form, booting 6 goals to lead the Mountain men to victory. Robbie Miller and Phil Butch also added 2 goals each, while Todd Hayden, Shannon Argyle and Miller were named among Laharum's best in the hard-fought win. And that's your local sport.
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25: Your four-day forecast for the Wimmera, partly cloudy today with a very high chance of showers, most likely in the late morning and afternoon. Winds northwesterly up to 30 k's an hour, turning westerly in the late afternoon. Horsham, Stall and Ararat all expecting a top today of 13. Dropping down to 3 tonight, tomorrow partly cloudy and 12. Thursday cloudy, 12. Friday partly cloudy, 13.
26: Don't Maccas walk, Maccas run to the new deluxe sausage and egg McMuffin.
25: And right now, 6 degrees.
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25: New day of Mad Minute, and it's Fisher who's playing. G'day, Fisher.
28: G'day, how you doing?
25: We're going well, and if this guy sounds familiar, he was the one who rang us the other week to tell us that he eats mangoes in the shower.
29: Because I ate an orange in the shower.
25: Yes, yes. Was it as good as you thought it was going to be?
29: Don't you remember? I didn't have a sense of smell because I was sick.
25: Oh, right, yes. But
29: it was good, but probably only 50% as good as it could have been.
25: How many mangoes could $1,000 get you, Fisher?
28: Enough mangoes.
25: Enough for a few showers. All right, mate. 10 questions, 60 seconds. We're going to kick things off with a bonus question and answer. We gave this answer away just before 3 yesterday afternoon. Good luck, Fisher. Good luck, you asking, Gabby. I'm going to stay quiet on this side.
29: Cool. Good luck. Bonus. What's an unusual Valentine's Day tradition in South Korea?
28: Only women give gifts.
29: Spelled differently, margarita is a cocktail and what type of food?
28: Pizza.
29: What is half of 34?
28: 17.
29: In what year did the Tasmanian Devils join the AFL?
28: 2017.
29: Someone who steals is said to have sticky what?
28: Sticky fingers.
29: A squeeze box is a colloquial name for what musical instrument?
28: Pass.
29: Brother and sister are also known as what, starting with S?
28: Siblings.
29: What unit of imperial measure is equal to 6.3 kilos?
28: Pass.
29: In the Bible, who built the ark?
28: Joan.
29: Saul Hudson is better known as?
28: Pass.
29: Squeeze box, colloquial name for what musical instrument?
28: Violin.
4: We're out of time. That was incorrect anyway. So 1, 2, 3. We got a pass mark, Fisher. We got 5 from 10. So in what year did the Tassie Devils join the AFL? They're not in it yet. They're coming in 2028. A squeeze box, also known as an accordion. What unit of imperial measure is equal to 6.3 kilos? That is a stone. One stone equals 6.3 kilos. Slash is who we know Saul Hudson as, and it was Noah who built the ark in the Bible. You were thinking of Joan. Of Ark, not Noah's Ark.
28: Yes,
4: there we go. There's the mix-up. Fisher, can't give you $1,000, mate, but I hope you get the chance to enjoy mango in the shower today.
28: Right, I'll try.
4: Good on you, mate. Have a great day.
29: Season.
4: Thanks for playing. Oh, aren't they?
29: No, they're a summer fruit.
4: I don't eat mangoes.
29: You don't like them?
4: No. Nah,
29: mango Weespa is one of my favourites.
4: Mango what?
29: A Weespa.
4: A wee spa.
29: A wee spa. Have you never had a wee spa?
4: I think you're supposed to.
29: No, oh, it's no. An ice cream. It's like mango and vanilla.
4: Oh, the wee. Oh, Weiss bar.
29: Weiss, white.
4: Oh, right.
29: German.
4: Yeah, okay, yeah. Weiss. Right, yes.
29: Or Weiss, but
4: I'm on the. It took me a while.
29: Weiss bar.
4: Yeah.
29: Yeah, what would you call it?
4: No, a Weiss, but I think I'd pause more. Have you had a Weiss bar? I don't know, wee spa. That's how you just yelled at me. I thought you were weeing in the spa for a second.
29: Also, what's annoying is you didn't understand it, so I just kept saying the same thing over
4: wee
29: and
4: spa.
29: Over.
4: Wee spa. You never had a wee spa? What about a wee spa? Like,
29: if I just yell it louder, you might understand.
4: Yeah, I didn't, and I do now. I know what you mean, the wee spa.
29: Yeah, they're delicious.
4: You might get it from the servo freezer.
29: Yeah, it's an ice cream. Of course it's in the freezer.
4: Yeah, no, but not an icy pole.
29: No.
4: It's got a stick in it, though, doesn't it?
29: No, it does not.
4: Doesn't it?
29: No.
4: Yeah, right.
29: Stickless.
4: Everyone. Well, I'm proving
29: my point. Coneless, too.
4: Stickless, coneless, wee spa. What happened there?
29: Nothing.
4: Anyway, great, excellent. We will play Mad Minute again tomorrow. And if you'd like a one-step head start, catch that bonus question answer just before 3.
29: What do you want me to say?
4: Whisper!
29: Oh, sorry.
4: Lonely.

0: here on The Morning Crew with Gabby and Dan, 18 past 8. Politics. We're going to have another Premier today, potentially. Looks as though Ben Carroll may be the Victorian State Premier at the end of today after a spill against current Premier Jacinta Allen.
1: She's been in government for a long time. My understanding, the youngest woman elected to the Victorian Parliament at age 25, back in 1999.
0: Well, she's never won an election as Premier, though. Of course, Daniel Andrews was the Premier last time around, and then he resigned about 10 months in, and Jacinta Allen took over there. That's coming up to the three-year anniversary of that. And it looks as though it might not be a smooth process to get her out if you want her to resign and not renominate. It comes to the spill motion today, but looks as though Jacinta's going to dig her heels in.
1: So often when there's like one of these and you get stabbed in the back, resign and you walk away, right?
0: You see the writings on the wall,
1: But you're saying she doesn't want to resign.
0: Well, no.
1: What happens then?
0: No, I think I don't think she necessarily believes that she doesn't have the full support that some in the party are suggesting. So there's a few different scenarios, the most likely of which I think will probably end up happening, which is eventually she will step aside.
1: And then Ben Carroll steps in.
0: Ben Carroll goes in as the only person to nominate as leader and therefore will be the Premier.
1: Also the guy that said he didn't want to be Premier like last month.
0: Well, literally said this last week, I think it was.
2: I've got a young daughter at home and I couldn't be more proud to make sure she grows up knowing that I supported Jacinta Allen.
1: Well, he said supported.
0: Well,
1: it was past tense.
0: Yeah, okay. another one could happen is the spill motion is successful, but Jacinta Allen nominates herself again as a candidate.
1: Oh.
0: Now, what happens then?
1: You go Glen Coco.
0: No, then you go into a 4 to 6 week process because it's not just MPs, it's rank and file Labor members have a say in this as well. So then all of a sudden we become like a mini campaign within the campaign that could last upwards of 6 weeks before we have the final ballot between Carroll and
1: Allen. So you have someone who's just filling in for 6 weeks.
0: We'll have an acting premier for the next month.
1: Oh. We have the actual election in November.
0: Yes. Another option is just the spill motion is unsuccessful and Jacinta remains Premier.
1: Oh.
0: So there's a few things.
1: It's a bit like pick the answer you want, then turn to that page. You remember those books?
0: Yeah, exactly. Would you like to turn down this way or that way? Well, we'll go
1: now
0: this way.
1: There's a fork in the road. Are you turning right or left? Turn to page 17.
0: I was inherently a wuss as a child, so I always picked the less scariest option. But I'm not sure what the less scariest option is for Victorians and Jacinta Allen today. What would you do if you were in her shoes? Would you step aside or would you...
1: Does she go into the government pension thing for the rest of her life?
0: I think so,
1: yeah. Oh,
0: step aside.
1: Just step aside.
0: Don't worry about it.
1: Just keep back and relax,
0: star. The actual election itself
1: It's hard to know. I'm being silly.
0: It's 4 months from today.
1: Yeah, right.
0: So that's how long Ben
1: Carroll
0: would
1: have. She's a mother. It's her livelihood. She wants to see certain things happen in the state. So I understand her her not wanting to resign.
0: Mm.
1: I understand that.
0: Yeah,
1: but if you're lazy like Dan and you want to finish the book earlier, you just resign and take the pension.
0: Well, I mean, Dan was in there for a while, but just since...
1: No, you, Dan.
0: Oh, me, Dan.
1: Yeah,
0: oh, I thought you
1: like
0: Dan
1: the
0: Andrews.
1: Quick way of the book.
0: Oh, Sorry. I thought you were having a go at Dan Andrews. No, absolutely. No. I'd be resigning in a heartbeat. I'd be like, get my pension.
1: Especially
0: and
1: with all that Royal Commission into corruption that might happen.
0: Yeah. Steer clear of that. Anyway, we will see what happens, but it's going to be interesting today, but Victoria could very well have a new premier as of this afternoon.
1: Say the children's game. Musical chairs.
0: Yeah, it is.
1: Fun. Great.
0: I'm sure when I was a kid, there didn't seem to be this many spills.
1: No. Nah.
0: But we've had a lot of spills over the past 15 years in Australian politics, Victoria and federally, and it's just, it's a bit much.
1: Gets done.
0: They get caught up in their own...
1: ego.
0: Self-importance.
1: Yeah.
0: You know what I mean? It's like, just govern. How about you just govern? That's the game they've chosen to play.
1: Jess Wilson is rubbing her hands together.
0: Well, that's it. We had her in last week. She was lovely. Jacinta's lovely. I've interviewed Jacinta a couple of times and she's lovely as well. But, it looks like it might be all over Red Rover for her today. We'll see how it pans out. As I said, that election
1: could
0: in Victoria.
1: Could be a mad minute question tomorrow. Who's the new Premier of Victoria?
0: Who's the current Premier? We might just have to change the answer overnight. We'll see. Morning Crew with Gabby and Dan.
3: I had quite an offensive comment from my daughter the other day.
0: Oh.
3: I was dancing around the kitchen and then she said, Mum, maybe you won't find someone to love.
0: Oh. Whoa.
3: Which was cutting to the core. Then she said, you know who you look like? Ray Gun.
4: Where did she get all this mean girl energy from?
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4: Yeah.
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0: But yeah. Anyway.
1: There you go. Well, if you want to take up zookeeping, just avoid the prairie dogs and the otters.
0: Yeah. The otters. There was a few other ones as well, but the vultures who can be so vicious in the wild, just terrified at the zoo.
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10: Morning, it's Emma Clark with your local news and sports update. Nationals member for Lowen Emma Keeley is urging the state government to do more when it comes to wild dog attacks. Farmers in the region are continuing to see massive stock losses caused by wild dogs. Daniel Brewer has more.
11: Ms Keeley says further action is needed to tackle the growing impact of wild dog attacks on Victorian farms. Following discussions with affected landholders, Ms Keeley said farmers are experiencing increased livestock losses and added pressure on their operations. She has renewed calls for the Environment Minister to broaden access to authority to control wildlife permits and introduce stronger wild dog management measures, saying more needs to be done to support farmers. Daniel Brewer, Ace Radio.
10: The Wimmera region's drivers have only a few days left to take advantage of a 20% discount on their vehicle registration. Sam College has more.
12: The rebate has proven highly popular with more than 3.5 million applications to date. To be eligible, Victorians must have paid their registration for a light vehicle for personal use between the 1st of July 2025 and the 30th of June 2026. You can claim up to two vehicles in your name. Minister for Roads and Road Safety, Ross Spence, says that every dollar makes a difference. Sam College, Ace Radio.
10: The state government has unveiled a new round of funding to improve bushfire preparedness and maintain Victorian schools. 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
2: Your four-day forecast for the Wimmera, partly cloudy today with a very high chance of showers, most likely in the late morning and afternoon. Winds northwesterly up to 30 k's an hour, turning westerly in the late afternoon. Horsham, Stall and Ararat all expecting a top today of 13. Dropping down to 3 tonight. Tomorrow, partly cloudy and 12. Thursday, cloudy, 12. Friday, partly cloudy, 13.
3: Don't Macca's walk, Macca's run to the new deluxe sausage and egg McMuffin.
2: And right now, 6 degrees.
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4: Windy at top today, 17th, 9 o'clock. Good morning. I'm David Armstrong. Labor MPs are arriving at Parliament set against each other ahead of a likely leadership spill which could bring down Jacinta Allen, installing Ben Carroll as the new Premier. One of the Premier's loyalists, the former Health Minister Marianne Thomas, adamant Jacinta Allen will not stand down.
5: Well, personal loyalty has always been very important to me, and if there is a spill motion this morning, I will not be supporting it. Jacinta Allen has served this state with real leadership. She's always had the people of Victoria at the heart of everything that she does. I've known Jacinta for a very long time and I have a great deal of admiration.
4: But the Minister for Environment, Enver Erdogan, believes there is a case for change.
6: I'm focused on my job as serving Victorian people as Minister today. We have a busy agenda in Parliament today and that's where my focus is.
7: You say there's a case for change. What is the case for change?
6: I think we know some of these issues have been aired publicly, but I think there is we need stronger action on crime and corruption in the state.
4: Now to other news, and the statue's been broken off and stolen from an RSL club in Melbourne's southeast. Madeleine Burke reports.
8: Described as an act of senseless vandalism, a statue honouring our defence personnel outside the Clayton RSL has been broken off and stolen. All that remains are the boots. The bronze rifle and slouch hat of the statue, valued at around $18,000, were taken on Friday. Investigators have released an image of a person seen in the area at the time. It comes after a spate of incidents targeting Victorian RSL branches and sub-branch war memorials. The club's president has described the desecration as heartbreaking and infuriating. Madeleine Burke, Melbourne.
4: Australia's top two unionists will stand down before the end of the year. The ACTU's announced Secretary Sally McManus and President Michelle O'Neill will leave to bring renewal to the organisation. Richmond great Dustin Martin's been caught up in Melbourne's flailing property market, offloading his Port Melbourne apartment for less than what he forked out for it 5 years ago. The premium pad with uninterrupted views of Port Phillip Bay was purchased for $1.7 million in 2021. It was sold for $1.6 million late last week. CEO of Real Estate Institute of Victoria, Toby Balazs, says it is a challenging market.
9: I think bloodbath's a bit harsh, but certainly a challenging market. I don't know the specifics of that Port Melbourne apartment sale. I wouldn't say overall that we're seeing people lose money, but what we are seeing is certainly a very challenging market.
4: Singer Carly Simon's been diagnosed with Parkinson's disease and skin cancer. 83-year-old says her absence from the spotlight's been due to her ongoing health issues. In finance, the dollar, 69.89 US.
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4: Max King's season is over after straining his left hamstring in St Kilda's win over North Melbourne. Coach Ross Lyon telling Fox Footy it's left his forward heartbroken.
10: He's really devastated, and this is a lot of the players we deal with, and this won't surprise you, hopefully, but his concern was he'd let the club and his team down. And shame's too strong a word, but probably embarrassed and, you know, like, have you guys had enough of me? And I said, hang on here. We're in.
4: Rising Fremantle star Murphy Reid's extended his contract with the Ladder Leaders until the end of the 2032 season. And after qualifying for the men's 100-metre semi-finals, Rowan Browning's accusing race chiefs of just making it up when it comes to qualifying at the Commonwealth Games. Browning and Eddie Nkitia both qualifying through to the semis. That's the latest news and sports.
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14: 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The perfect look isn't complete without you wearing it. 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
15: It's 7 o'clock with your local news headlines. Emergency services responded to an incident at Horsham's Grains Innovation Park late yesterday morning. Ambulance Victoria were called at around 11:40 with MICA and advanced life support paramedics, CFA and SES crews all in attendance. A woman in her 40s was treated at the scene for upper body injuries before being transported in a stable condition by road ambulance to Horsham Health. And Laylett Jeffrey's public funeral will be held this Friday in Donald, with the service taking place on the same day the 16-year-old boy charged with her murder is due to appear in court. Those attending are asked to wear a Hello Kitty item or a black hoodie in tribute to Layla. And that's your local news headlines.
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17: Your forecast across the Wimmera today. Partly cloudy, very high chance of showers, most likely all day. Northerly winds up to 25 k's. Tomorrow, partly cloudy, slight chance of a shower, most likely all day. Westerly winds up to 25 k's, top of 12. For Thursday, cloudy, chance of morning fog, slight chance of a shower, light winds, top of 12. And for Friday, partly cloudy, chance of morning fog, light winds, top of 13. Your tops for today, Horsham, Stall and Ararat, 13.
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Kayla here. It is your Tuesday morning. Chewing down on hits by Justin Bieber, by The Verve too. But first, a bit of temper.

0: Justin Bieber, Daisy's Mix, music that makes you feel good. Uniting Wimmera tomorrow are hosting a winter pop-up shop. 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
0: 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Some Noah Kahan with The Great Divide in the next hour, and then we're going to get crazy in love. With some Beyonce as well, so you know what to do. 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